0: try all the trickeration you want, but there were too many bodies in the box of the Bears right there, and they buried Franklin and right as he took the handoff.
1: I think that was Jacoby Shellin on that one. Jacoby showing great strength, shed his block, wrapped up the running back, didn't allow him to go anywhere.
0: Yeah, stood him up and took him down. So it'll bring up second and 10 now. 4:28, clock is ticking down here in the first quarter. Bears down 7-6. Tommy Ansley coming back in at running back. He's seen a little bit of time, has a couple of catches on the day. Adam Moe shifting out to play man-to-man on the outside to the right. Now they're going to run Franklin in motion as a receiver. Hand off Ansley up the middle, diving and knifing through the defense. Good cut right there by Ansley. Out across midfield and into Bear territory. So third and manageable. It'll be third and 4 for UT Martin in Bear territory.
1: Martin leading 7-6 after a missed extra point after the Bears touchdown with 4:10 left in the first quarter.
0: Anthony Carter, I think he may have run off there, but they've got twins out to the right, and then they've got their pint side receiver Oliver over here, heads up without Adamo. Gonna motion a receiver inside against, that's Franklin. They run him in the middle of the field, flipped it outside. Actually, that is Franklin. They ran number 3 inside. They flipped it out to Franklin on the right flat. Wide open out there. And he picks up about 15 yards, moving the chains inside the 35. Actually, they're going to mark him down at the 35. So, nice pickup there for UT Martin as they continue to edge towards the Bears' end zone. And a big pickup there on third. So, first and 10 at the 35-yard line of Central Arkansas. That was an easy completion for Calvez. I'll tell you, they're using Franklin in a variety of ways. Very versatile. And he, too, was a good receiver last year, 16 receptions, and it's off to a good start tonight. Calvez with a running back set to his right. It's Franklin. Now he's going to go deep down the right sideline. Adamo, perfect coverage again, nearly had an over-the-shoulder catch. He ran into his fellow D-back. We had a collision between the two Bear defenders back there. Adamo a little slow to get up, asking for some help. And, boy, he and Sekioba, who we're looking for big things from.
2: For an injury to a defensive player.
0: Adamo's up on his feet now, and Coach Brown going over to check on him. I don't know if he tweaked something. He is not looking quite right, and this would be a big loss for the Bears. Adamo's made plays all over the place. Sekioba is a transfer from CSU Pueblo, who they expect to get a lot of snaps of out of this year defensively.
1: Adamo now moving off the field with help from the trainers.
0: Yeah,
1: kind of gingerly walking off to the side.
0: Yeah, pretty big collision back there with his safety, but
1: you can kind of see a setting up back here too.
0: Yeah.
1: Sekioba just kind of getting turned around. Adamo staying stride for stride with him, but the ball kind of hung up in the air. Sekioba just ran right into Adamo.
0: Yeah, he's having a conversation with Dave Strickland over there on the sideline. We're going to check in with Steve-O here in a little bit on his status. But, boy, how about Chris Franklin? He's either the playmaker or the decoy.
2: 2:48 on the game clock.
0: So there you go, 2:48 left in the quarter. Again, Skyhawks trying to add to a one-point lead, 7-6. Bears did not convert on their extra point attempt after scoring a touchdown on the 8-yard pass to Junio, the tight end. Going to move two receivers over to the left side and overload to the wide side of the field. No receivers to the right side. Hand off up the middle. Franklin knifing through again, and the Bears, after about a 4 or 5 yard gainer there, and take him down. But, well, that's a big hole up the middle and a nice job. Cash Archer, the sophomore from Greenwood, prolific tackler in high school, part of a state championship run with his brother, and big time play right there. That was a good get, I thought, for Coach Brown and company. Not only an in-state guy, but one that was pretty spectacular in his high school career.
1: They just get a kid from Greenwood every year.
0: That's always good.
1: That's always a safe bet. They always have at least somebody over there.
0: All right, here we go. Big play coming up. Third down and 6 to go from the 31-yard line of Central Arkansas. Hand off, Ansley up the middle. He gets tackled from behind, but he picks up the first down. They're going to mark him right at the 25. The knee went down there, but he got just enough to move the chains. So that will be a first down at the 25-yard line for UT Martin. Boy, tell you what, they're getting a pretty nice push up front now all of a sudden after the Bears dominated the line of scrimmage on the first couple of drives.
1: Slow, methodical drive, too. They really are milking the clock and doing everything they can to get a push up front.
0: Ja'Cory Jones, the linebacker, into the game for the Bears. Three receivers to the left side. And Ansley in a running back. K Calvez will now motion a receiver into the thick of the line, and Ansley trying to pick a spot and does. He's been tough to bring down. Gets inside the 20, another six-yard gain down to the 19. So he is just picking his spots there. They've got a lead blocker, and he is just cutting off of his block, Chris, and he's finding some room.
1: Yeah, you look at how they're running the ball right now, and, I mean, what Ansley's doing is he's just kind of staying patient. He's following the blocks. He's not trying to force anything that's not there.
0: Well, they've got a couple big tight ends in there that they're using as well. Got a 245-pounder in Costner, and then they've got another tight end paired with him. So big bodies up front. Play action. Calvez is going to roll right and run it. Gets inside the 15-yard line. That'll move the chains again. So another first down for the Skyhawks. And as Chris mentioned it, I mean, that's a perfect description. It's just a slow, methodical drive here. Although they are picking up an occasional chunk yardage or two. Goes out of bounds, so that'll stop the clock. First and 10 with the ball at the Central Arkansas 13-yard line.
1: This is where it helps to have depth on defense. Bears making a quick substitution here in the secondary.
0: Deuce Oliver, the slot receiver. And Cotton, or excuse me, not Cotton, but McCray over there paired with him. They're stacked up on this near side. Calvez hands it. Ansley hit by Ashton Williams initially and then brought down, but he still leaned forward for a couple-yard gain. But good reaction there by Ashton Williams. Read that one perfectly. And that'll be the final play of the first quarter. So after one,
2: that's the end of the first quarter.
0: It's 7-6. Central Arkansas is trailing by one after one. Again, the extra point, the difference so far. And no offensive points put up by the Skyhawks yet, but they are threatening. And it will be their ball when we return for the beginning of the second quarter after this on the UCA Radio Network.
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1: All right, we welcome you back into the Conway Regional Health System Studio. We are live in Martin, Tennessee. This is the opening of the 2026 football season for your Central Arkansas Bears on the road against a preseason top 25 opponent facing the Skyhawks. And the Bears currently trail 7-6 after the first quarter of play. Looking at some team stats so far, Bears with 3 first downs to UT Martin's 5. Bears total offense right now, 10 plays, 91 yards. UT Martin, 19 plays, 72 yards. Bears have one interception thrown. It was a pick six, 55 yards. UT Martin also with an interception. Calvez threw. It was not returned for a touchdown. Bears, unfortunately, not able to score on that drive.
0: That is unfortunate. That would have been nice.
1: Yes, but so far, Amalo, 4 of 6. 66 yards, 1 touchdown, 1 interception. His first touchdown in his Bear career went to Juniel from 8 yards out. Ty Durham has 2 receptions for 11 yards. And Tyrell Pollard has the 1 big reception for 47 yards. Amalo also the leading rusher for Central Arkansas. 1 carry for 12 yards. Cam Young has 2 carries for 7. And they have Anderson, but it's actually Washington. They just didn't get the number right. Washington has 1 carry for 6 yards as well. Wyatt Salter, 1 punt for 43 yards. Chet McCown, 1 punt return for 14. Ashton Williams, the leading tackler for the Bears so far, with 5 total tackles, followed by Vokey with 3.
0: Coming up at the half, we've got the First Security Bank only in Arkansas at the half. We'll get all the numbers from the first and second quarters and get you set for second half action. Hopefully there's a lot of exciting things to talk about in this next 15 minutes of gameplay. Let's check in with Steve Owens after one. And Steve, a couple of key errors have cost the Bears, but I think a lot of good things happening overall in that first quarter. Do we have Steve-O?
1: It's connected.
0: Yeah, we'll check in with him in a second. Anyway.
1: While we're doing that, I want to remind everybody about Walk-On's Sports Bistro. Walk-On's, your official destination for the Nathan Brown Show, which is moving dates this year. So for all those who like to go and hear from Coach Brown and the coaches and players that join him throughout the season, it is now on Wednesdays at Walk-On's Sports Bistro in Conway. Come and enjoy some great food. Enjoy some great bears that join after the games each week. And we'll get you set for the Nathan Brown Show each week at Walk-On Sports Bistro. Looks like they are moving the ball now to get everything ready for second quarter action. Again, 7-6. The Skyhawks lead the Bears. Skyhawks currently have the ball. It is 2nd and 8 inside the 20-yard line. It's going to be run to the backfield. Bears take them down. Outstanding job by Buck Cobbs. Great to see the Jacksonville native back on the field after being injured last year. And Buck into the backfield for a 2-yard loss on the play. It's going to bring up 3rd and 10.
0: All right, we've got Steve-O fixed up. We'll check in with him in a second. But, yeah, great job of the defense on a huge play right there. That backs him up. Now 3rd and long, 3rd and 10 from the 13-yard line. Actually backed him up to the, let's see, where do they have him spotted? Yeah, they got him marked at the 13. All right, it's hard to tell because they've got the sticks on the far side of the field. Under center goes Calvez. Going to motion a receiver across the formation. Franklin in a running back, rolling right. Calvez looking, will pull it down and run it inside the 10, and out of bounds he goes. And he will step out around the 7, so not enough for the first down. Are they playing the long game, or are they going to kick the field goal here? Looks like they're going to bring the field goal unit on. So, hey, that's a win for the Bears defense. Great job. And it will be a field goal attempt by UT Martin. So give him a lot of credit right there. We'll see if Sims can convert here to give UT Martin an odd four-point lead here potentially.
1: Yeah, and that was an excellent job by Vokey, kind of staying home there, making sure he didn't have the pass for the first down, but getting him out of bounds before the sticks.
0: This will be a 25-yard field goal attempt from the right hash. Snap is back, kick is up, plenty of leg, and that is right down the middle. So the first points of the second quarter, 3 instead of 6, which is great news. And Sims, who has was primarily a kickoff man in 25, taking over and doing a nice job so far tonight, kicking as a field goal kicker and an extra point man. So last year, I mean, big leg for him, 54 kickoffs, 22 touchbacks. But we're going to keep it here since we just got back from the quarter break and check in with Steve Owens. And Steve-O, sorry about that issue right there moments ago. But, you know, feel like a lot of good things happened in that first quarter, but just a couple of key errors were extremely costly for Central Arkansas.
5: Yeah, you know, the missed extra point, one. Somehow they shot the gap and blocked the kick, obviously the pick six. But defensively, I don't think you could ask for a better start. You've seen UT Martin. They're having a hard time going right up the middle and going the heart of our defense. Their success so far they've had is trying to get it to the outside or go misdirection. If they're trying to come right at the Bears, we've had an answer time and time again. Our defense is really wearing them out in the front side. As we've seen Donovan Amalu, you saw that deep ball. He has shown great touch all preseason camp. He showed it this week, especially it kind of opened up the offense as far as letting him throw a little longer down the field this week. He had great touch. He completed that pass to Tyrell Pollard. He's done that in practice the last few days. Arlie Lee, the recipient of it as well. And then Keem Julio, you know, getting a tight end involved. And I think you're going to see that throughout the year. Now, we talked about the weapons on offense, all the things we could do, the diversity we're going to have, and we're going to see it tonight. We saw the run game. We saw using the tight end right over the middle in that little kind of play action, and I think you're going to see that. But Donovan's settling in. He's got great touch, and he's going to show it time and time again. They just got that one pick off of him. But other than that, see the Bears pick up some momentum. They need an answer right here. They did. They got the stop, forced from 3, and let's see how it happens from here. Also on the injury front, let me get you Bryce Adamo, he's fine. I think he just got landed on. Took a second to kind of get back in there, but he is not limited. He can go back in.
0: Good deal. That's huge. He has been phenomenal so far. He's the one that intercepted Calvez's pass earlier today. Did a good job on the tip ball. He made some plays out in the open space, too. So he's really been a kind of a playmaker and a game breaker, I guess, sort of messing up what the Skyhawks are trying to do offensively.
1: That last drive by UT Martin, 13 plays, 59 yards, ending with a 25-yard field goal. by Sims, and that took 6:48 off the clock. That was a long drive by UT Martin, but only 3 points gained on it. So good job by that Bear defense holding strong when they got into the red zone.
0: All right, it will be Sims kicking it away for UT Martin. And again, Dakari Anderson, the Bears returner, awaiting it back around his own 2 yard line.
1: Not so, scared. Yeah. Took that first one.
0: Sure did. The wind has died down, by the way. We look to our left. The American flag is just hanging limp, along with the two flags on each side. So not much wind to work with. And in the first quarter, UT Martin was working against the wind. It obviously didn't bother them a whole lot. This ball is very high, and he will let it go over his head into the end zone. So it'll be a touchback. Good smart play there by Dakari Anderson. And so it will be Bear football at the 25-yard line to start this drive, trailing by four. 13:47 to go in the first half.
1: So Malo comes back out. He's 4 of 6 passing, 66 yards, 1 touchdown, 1 interception. That's 67% completion percentage. Yeah, he was a 63% passer his previous stop. And looks like he settled in after that first interception return for a touchdown that he threw.
0: Pollard to the near side, and he is way out there around the numbers, and he's got a defender heads up against him. Arlie Lee, part of a twin set on the right side. They're going to throw it outside. Caught and tackled almost immediately after the catch.
1: Looked like Anderson.
0: Yeah, it was. So Dakari getting in the offensive flow of things here after not getting a chance to return the kick. Picks up a couple there. Just an easy throw and catch. See if they try to go big ball. There's two safeties, but they're playing pretty well inside towards the middle of the field. Not a lot of help over the top if Pollard gets loose. We'll see if they try to take a shot downfield with him again. Amalo, play action outside to Pollard, and he couldn't quite slip the defender there. So a good catch out in space, but another nice pickup out across the 30 to the 31 or 32-yard line. It'll bring up third and manageable, and that's too easy. And if you're the defensive back out there, it's an unenviable job. It's Jamal Mayers who's out there, the redshirt junior, and that's a tough draw against Pollard. We saw him make a big play downfield earlier, and I'm sure that Mayers is thinking about that. I don't want to get beat again.
1: On an island.
0: Yeah, absolutely. Bears in a tight formation. Going to hand it off up the middle, running into the teeth of the defense, spinning around. It's going to be close to the marker, and I think they're going to get it. That was a nice run there up the gut, and that was Washington.
1: Man, delayed reaction.
0: Actually,
1: there.
0: Cam Young, right up the middle there. Yeah, it was.
1: Delayed handoff. It looked like Amalo was in that in-between moment and at the last second put it in his belly.
0: Yeah, I thought he was going to pull it and throw it there. So nice job with that offensive line. A good hard run by Young out to the 36-yard line. So a new set of downs. Play action, Amalo outside. Pollard in traffic. Ball knocked away. He was getting hit as he made contact with the football, and he couldn't hold on to it. So, again, kudos that time to Mayers. Breaking that one up. It's a good strong throw by Amalo to the outside. Good place to put it. There was a second defender coming over there as well, so Pollard had a number of folks paying close attention to him. So it'll be second and 10 for the Bears at the 36-yard line. Their own 36 with 12:09 to go in the first half. Bears trailing by four. Twins left, twins right. The count out in the flat, and Amalo's going to run it right up the gut across the 40. 45-50, 45-40! What a burst up the gut for the Bears quarterback, showing that speed right up the middle. And it's a slow reaction by the UT Martin defense, and he was already into Skyhawk territory before they knew what hit him.
1: Man, what an outstanding burst. And you could just see the agility he has. That's a problem for defenses.
0: 25 yards to the 39. Now McCown up the middle, delayed handoff into the 35 or down to the 35-yard line. So it'll bring up second and six for Central Arkansas. So Bears got it rolling downhill right now. UT Martin sending some defenders off. McCown staying in there running back. He's ready to roll. Ball in the left hash. Still twins left and right. McCown the lone setback. They're going to throw it in the slot. Caught at the 30, and that's Anderson. Inside the 30, inside the 27, that'll be enough to move the chain. So an easy throw and catch out there. And Dakari Anderson, the Cincinnati transfer, now starting to pay some dividends offensively with a couple of catches on this drive.
1: Just kind of sitting in that slot, and you just saw the quickness of Amalo's release. It is lightning.
0: Yeah, we should mention he's a left-hander. It's the first left-hander the Bears have had, I think, since Taylor Reed. It's
1: That's
0: been a
1: starter,
0: while.
1: Yeah.
0: So Play action this time up the gut. Boy, what a bullish run right up the, I mean, just stuck his head down right up the gut by the Bears there. About a five-yard pickup, and I'll tell you what, he earned every bit of it.
1: Yeah, Washington.
0: Yeah, he is a little bull, isn't he?
1: I mean, yeah, he's bulked up this offseason. They've been real impressed with his offseason conditioning.
0: Southern Miss transfer, 5'8", 190. He's going to get it again up the gut. This time he's tackled in the backfield and nowhere to go. They stood him up, and he couldn't get any leverage. It'll be no gain on second down, so it'll be third and five, just over 10 minutes to go. Bears are in field goal range. You know, last year, Caleb Jones was perfect on the season, and he did miss a couple of PATs. We saw one blocked tonight already, but he was excellent. Did not miss a single field goal attempt last year. 10 of 10. Redshirt sophomore from Texarkana. Hopefully, we don't need to see him here. Hopefully, this drive can stay alive. Washington stays in at running back. Anderson goes to the left side. Play action. No, Amalo's going to keep it. Spins out of a tackle. He's inside the 20, down to the 18-and-a-half-yard line. He's going to be just about a yard shy of the first down. And decision time for Nathan Brown. What do you do here? They're going to keep the offense on the field on a fourth down. Yep, it's about.
1: Oh, they wanted to. Injury for UT Martin.
0: How convenient. Fourth and just over. It's about a long yard. It's about 1.5 yards, I'd say. But it will be fourth down. We got a timeout on the field with 9:25 to go. That's unfortunate timing for sure.
1: Yeah.
0: I like the play. I like the aggressive, though. I like the aggressive call by Coach Brown to keep the offense on the field.
1: How about the second effort by Amalo right there? It looked like he was getting tied up, and then his jersey was getting pulled to stretch, and he's barreling forward for another 2 yards.
0: A strong kid. 6'2", 215. Again, really good runner last year at Central Missouri. A little different animal at the FCS level for sure, but he has shown his dual threat ability going back to his high school days as a Wampus Cat. So they're not going to take a timeout. They're going to tend to the defender who's up on his knees. See if we can figure out who that is. Looks like number 5, I think, for UT Martin. That's Cotton, who made the big pick 6 earlier.
1: Yeah, safety.
0: Yeah, he's up on his feet now, and he'll walk off under his own power. Amalo now 7 of 10, 81 yards, a touchdown, an interception. He's at 70%. And for Calvez, 4 of 7, 18 yards with one pick.
1: It's like Bears starting O-lines coming back out. So even after some time to talk about it, Coach Brown and the offense heading back out and give it a go.
0: I think this is A, confidence in Amalo, and B, confidence in your defense.
1: Want to see something here where it gives him the option, right, to either tuck it and run or find somebody out in the flat.
0: You got 5 guys up on that defensive line from Martin. We'll see if they bring some pressure here. Amalo will hand it. Washington slips a defender, or is that Cam Young? Well, I'll tell you what, this is going to be the death of me this year. 2 and 5, 2 and 9. Again, when their jerseys are all bunched up. But here's the good news. It's a first down for Central Arkansas. That's all that really matters. So a good job. I'll have to do a better job of figuring out who's in there before they hand it off. But Cam Young, great first down run. Picked up just enough to move the chains. And I love the aggressive nature. So the injury timeout didn't help UT Martin after all. Ball is at the 16, first and 10 Central Arkansas. Up the middle. Inside the 15, offensive line trying to shove the running back, and UT Martin trying to rip the ball out, and
1: maybe Cam
0: Young, Cam Young holds on to it. A couple hard-fought yards right there. Bears just trying to bully ball down inside the 20-yard line.
1: UT Martin's defensive line stepping up after kind of getting pushed around on an earlier drive. They've held on.
0: 10-6, Skyhawks lead it. Bears threatening here. Young will stay in. Play action, Amalo out to Anderson at the 15. Up inside the 10, almost kept his feet, dropped at the 5-yard line. A last-ditch effort by the defender was able to bring down Dakari Anderson, and that was a heck of a tackle in space, but that'll move the chains, and it's first and goal for the Bears. So, again, you go back to the fourth down call, you stay on the field, you give yourself a chance, and here we are.
1: How about that agility he just showed on the outside, on the edge.
0: That was incredible.
1: That's, yeah.
0: And a perfect throw by Amalo, so he didn't have to break stride running out to the outside.
1: Great throw.
0: Quay Tillman back in as one of the tight ends for Central Arkansas. Handoff up the gut into a wall, but keeping his feet. Cam Young kept it driving after slamming into a defender inside the 5. Good job by the UT Martin D-line getting a good push up front, and they were packing people in there.
1: You said a wall, and that's what it looked like. He ran into an immovable object.
0: Yeah, he did. Dustin Chavis, 6'3", 260, Chris. That guy's a moose. Tell you what. Second down and goal now. Pollard will come off. So the Bears may be going the little bit bigger lineup in here. Young staying in at running back. It's going to be a direct snap to the tight end and into the end zone. Touchdown, Central Arkansas. Touchdown, Central Arkansas.
1: How about
0: wow.
1: that play?
0: How about it?
1: Yes, Quay Tillman.
0: Yeah, they went with a direct snap to the tight end, 6 feet, 235. And I don't know the story on that one. Maybe Steve-O can tell us that maybe that's been worked on in the playbook. Did not expect that. He was not a guy that we talked about.
1: Well, this was one just – I wasn't sure they're going to put on this game, but I talked to an assistant coach beforehand, and he said, don't be surprised if you see 19 take a direct snap sometime this game.
0: Well, now you tell me.
1: Well, at the time, I didn't think it was that likely.
0: Well, when we talked to Coach, I mean, he was not a guy that came up, although, we weren't expecting a lot from the tight ends as far as offense goes, but we've already had Junio catch a touchdown. Now we've had another tight end run for a touchdown.
1: Tillman played quarterback in high school, so they felt confident enough to put a package in, a jumbo package
0: well,
1: for
0: Well, they have silenced the crowd here in Martin after that. Extra point is up, and this one is not blocked and is good. And the Bears have opened up their first lead of the 2026 season. It is 13-10, 6:53 to go in what's been a fast-moving football game. And the Bears will be back to kick it off after this timeout on the UCA Radio Network.
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0: All right, welcome back to Hardy Graham Stadium here in Martin, Tennessee. It's been kind of an odd game here so far. We just saw a tight end direct snap touchdown run. The tight ends were expected to largely be blockers, but the other touchdown for the Bears came on a catch by Judiel, another tight end. So they've been very active and key to the Bears' success, and Central Arkansas has taken a 13-10 lead.
1: Yeah, waiting on our internet to come back for our scoring summary here, but we will get that to you in just a moment as they reset. Now, that was a 3-yard rushing touchdown, 15 plays, 75 yards for Central Arkansas, 6:54 off the clock.
0: This game, I'll tell you what, we started at 6:32, so we're just under an hour so far, and we have moved along quite quickly. And, again, we talked about it. I mean, no reason to panic. There were a lot of good things happening with the Bears, but you had the pick six, a couple of key mistakes. You had a big personal foul in the opening drive that, took away a promising start. But, man, the Bears have really kind of hung in there and taken advantage of the opportunities as they've continued on here. Let's check in with Steve-O real quick before the kickoff.
5: Hey, don't forget, we still have another tight end that could actually play quarterback as well. You may see at some point.
0: Yeah, no doubt.
5: I did see them working on that earlier this week. He kind of snuck in there at one point when I was paying attention. So, not totally shocked, but hey, two touchdowns by two tight ends. Great response again. The offense is kind of, they picked it up after that pick six. You've seen the running game pay off. Our big guys really controlling the line of scrimmage. Running backs running hard even after contact, keeping their legs going, trying to go forward, a good burst, and out to see if the defense can get a stop and get the ball back when we can actually add to the lead here before half.
0: Absolutely. All right, Steve-O alluding, of course, to Walker White, the Little Rock Christian graduate who ended up at Auburn, then Baylor, and now here is part of Central Arkansas's tight end group. But again, they've got some packages in for him at quarterback. But on that last one, it was Quay Tillman. How about that? Here's the kickoff by the Bears, and Sherrard will call a fair catch at the 4-yard line. So it'll be first and 10 at the 25 for UT Martin. But I'm going to guess we'll see some Walker White before it's all said and done. He's a guy that You know, again, he looks the part of a tight end for sure at 6'4", 225.
1: He looks the part of a football player.
0: He really
1: he looks like he could play almost any position.
0: Yeah, you're right. Yeah. That's a good point. I'm excited to see him get in the mix. But, yeah, we'll have to learn more about Tillman this week when we talk to Coach. Looking forward to – by the way, Coach's shows have moved to Wednesday nights.
1: That's right.
0: They are going to be at 7 o'clock on 103.7 The Buzz in Little Rock. We're moving over from the 106.7 because of the day and time. It's all working out really well. There's a run off the right side. Franklin's having some moments. Adamo back in there. Good to see that. He was part of that group tackling him after a 5-yard gain out to the 30-yard line. But, yeah, we'll be at walk-ons again this year for the Nathan Brown Show. Wednesday nights, our first show next week. And great thing about not only, you know, a good game like this, get some chance to, you know, fix some things, clean some things up, but you also get a couple extra days with a Thursday start. I know Coach is really excited about that before the Bears have their home opener a week from Saturday.
1: And how about this is going to happen for the next 4 years or next 3 years after this with UT Martin, week zero, Thursday night games.
0: Hand off up the middle, Ansley running into a tackler and taken down by Washington. Had some extra contact in the backfield there. No flag comes out, but it'll be third and short after a hard run by Ansley, who is a load to bring down at 6'1", 220.
1: And Washington did a great job. Form tackle there, stood him up right on contact. But this is a big third down, Justin, for the Bears defense. If they can get UT Martin off the field, get their offense in pretty decent field position after taking the lead, put a little doubt into the Skyhawks' minds.
0: Calvez with Ansley still in there at running back. They've got a power formation, a couple of tight ends set up over the left and right tackle. See if they go up the middle again. They do. Ansley right up the gut. Good push by the O-line, but the Bears push right back. It's going to be close, Chris. We're right at the marker at the 35-yard line. Is it just shy or is it right at the stick? We're going to see where they mark it. The linesman, I think, has marked him short. So it'll be fourth down and inches for UT Martin.
1: Wow.
0: Would it be reckless to go here? I don't know. Bears are going to run out of big body. Here comes Austin Young. You talked about him in the pregame, Chris. A guy who, again, comes from good stock. Now he's going to go back off.
1: Yeah.
0: Bears are going to shift some other defenders back in there. Caden Thomas in. And now the Bears want to talk it over defensively on a fourth and short for UT Martin with 5:03 to go in the first half. And, again, this is a bit of a risk here for Jason Simpson. Certainly you feel good about making a half a yard maybe, but if you don't, you are in big trouble here with great field position for the Bears with not a lot of time left in the first half and already trailing.
1: No doubt. This was one of those plays you go, well, you know, we hear a lot about Coach Simpson. He's been here 20 years, so he's got a style that a lot of people know. And all you hear is, well, great coach and knows how to coach the flow of the game really well in terms of when they take the lead, they try to shorten it. And when they're down, of course, they're trying to speed things up. This is kind of an odd thing, unless it was planned all along to try to force the Bears to take a timeout or to try to force them to jump on the snap, which I know that Coach Brown and Coach Williams especially talking right now to that defensive line saying, whatever you do, you don't move to that ball moves because they're going to try to hard count us right here.
0: Well, the defense has played really well tonight. They've only allowed 85 yards so far. And, again, you know, I guess they've been on the field quite a bit. I mean, you had the pick six, and then they went right back out there and played some more. So, I mean, it's not like – I mean, what's the total plays here? I have to look. Bears have thrown 11 passes and 14, so 25 plays run. And on the other side, about the same. At 24, so
1: yeah, 24.
0: Yeah, I mean, the Bears just dominate this game 166-85 right now. Give Chad Williams defense a ton of credit. They're doing a great job, and if they can do it one more time here, they're going to set the offense up under a full moon in Martin, Tennessee. Chris just peeked up beyond the trees in the distance. I will say this too, we talked to Coach Brown about Coach Williams defense, and he talked about the intricacies of it, and he said it is a very difficult system to learn. It's very complicated and complex. And so, you know, again, having guys back in the mix for another year who really understand it and can help their teammates out, I think makes a big difference. And I expect them to play a little more freely and, you know, be able to respond a little bit better and more quickly, you know, as opposed to maybe thinking about it as they did in the first year with Coach Williams being back.
1: Do you remember what the phrase was last year?
0: I don't.
1: The phrase that Coach Williams liked to use, talking about how complex defenses take time, it had to do with bamboo. You know, remember, you got to let the bamboo grow.
0: Yeah.
1: You got to water the bamboo, I think is what
0: they water the bamboo.
1: Got to water the bamboo. And it can take a long time to grow, so you got to water the bamboo. And I think the bamboo is blossoming, at least early on in this game.
0: And we'll see what the Bears try to do here defensively. Again, another bunched up formation here for UT Martin. Watch out for some trickery here. Bears going to get a late arrival. Caden Thomas coming on at the last minute.
1: I like him out there.
0: Yep. And the pistol.
1: They're waiting to start the game, or the play clock here.
0: Yeah. Calvez is awaiting the snap. And standing on his own 30. Now he's going to motion a man across. Now go up under center. Quarterback sneak. Let's see. Calvez maybe going to try to get the Bears to jump off sides. No, they're going to go right up the gut, and he got it. Got about a yard. So after all that, again, Jason Simpson loves to shift and get the defense leaning or maybe jumping in some cases. But that time the Bears did a good job holding their water, but Calvez able to forge forward to get the first down. 6'3", 195, the graduate QB, Grambling State transfer. His first year starting here at UT Martin after playing limited time last year. And that'll move the chains and keep this drive alive with 4:37 to go in the first half. Bears lead at 13-10. And it is first and 10 at the 36-yard line of UT Martin. Staying in that tight formation. They're going to flip it on a reverse here within the tackle box. Kind of a cross-up play there. Bears read it pretty well, though. Just a couple of yards gained after they flipped it to the receiver, Jordan Beasley. He's actually a running back. 6 feet, 185. So, again, that one didn't really fool anybody. They picked up a couple of yards. But a
1: lot of movement.
0: Yeah, there is. There's a lot to keep your eyes on. I mean, you can't get tricked. I will say this, too, and I don't know what it's like actually outside, but from the booth. But I'll tell you what, it's kind of a dark field. Yeah, not a lot of light coming
1: the
0: from
1: same
0: the,
1: way.
0: The light stanchions.
1: We'll have to get an on-field report when Steve-O comes back.
0: Man in motion the left side. Play action, and he's going to pull it down and run it 40, 45, and out of bounds. Ashton Williams forced him out right on the sideline there. That was pretty close. Kind of pushed over near the Bears equipment area. But Calvez knocked out. No penalty called on Williams, but that was extremely close. Pushed out at the 46-yard line. So first and 10 for UT Martin. Good run by Calvez. I think that was a quarterback run the whole way.
1: It was. And fooled a Bear defender who was in the backfield. D lineman was right there in position, but went after the running back instead of Calvez.
0: Ansley at running back. Set to the right side of Calvez. Ball in the left hash. Singer receiver out to the left and the right. Bears with two high safeties, and Calvez will throw. Going big ball down the left sideline, and the receiver came up with a one-handed catch at the 15-yard line. The defender got twisted up and turned around, fell down. Thought there might have been some contact by the offensive player there. It was Nylon Harper who was defending back there and just throwing it up for grabs, Calvez, and the prayer was answered. And what a one-handed catch back there by his receiver.
1: That was impressive because Harper was right on him. Even kind of got one of his arms. Fortunate not to be called there for too much contact.
0: Yeah, Sherrard, yep, 36 yards, the beneficiary of that one. And the ball would be spotted down at the 17-yard line of Central Arkansas. So with 2:32 to go, Bears trying to get a stop here. Outside again, going for it all. Adamo broke that one up. And it was going for Faison Wilson, 6'4", 210, big receiver. And Wilson was here last year, had 35 catches for 450. That's the first time I think he's been targeted all night tonight.
1: It is. He didn't even start the game. I was looking for him out there for a while. He's a big target. They went right at Adamo, and Adamo let Faison know the whole way back. He'll be there on that corner all night waiting on him.
0: Yeah, Adamo's doing a heck of a job shadowing defenders. Calvez going to go under center here on second and 10 from the 17-yard line of Central Arkansas.
1: They're going to call timeout here. They want to talk about it.
7: Martin, their second charge of the half, 30 seconds in length.
0: Okay, well, we'll keep it here then, won't we? All right, again, let's set the table here. 13-10, Bears lead it, 2:27 to go. And the Bears have been dominating until this drive by UT Martin. They've narrowed the gap a bit, 166 to 134 edge for the Bears, 90 to 54 edge through the air for the visitors from Conway, and rush yards pretty even, 80 for UT Martin, 76 for the Bears. Only two penalties in the first half, which is part of the reason why it's gone so quickly. But with 2:27 to go, the Skyhawks have a chance to take over here, take the lead back over if they can put it in the end zone here. Steve-O, is it as dark on the field as it seems from up here?
5: Yeah, kind of, actually, now that you mention it.
0: Yeah,
5: just, especially on our side.
0: Yeah, it just really looks dark from up here in the booth. And, again, we're not very high up here. It's not a very big stadium. Calvez under center, play action, rolls right, looks outside, flips it to Ansley at the 15, down to the 10. The knee touches down. It's actually to his tight end, excuse me. That's Jamarcus, or Caleb Costner, rather. 6'3", 245.
1: Costner, a transfer from Stetson. Played a lot of games, or has a lot of games under his credit. Not a lot of production over there. Lightly used.
0: Yeah, 41 receptions in 34 career games in his time.
7: This is
0: as a Hatter. Here's the two-minute timeout, so we will take the break. And, again, nice catch and run there by Costner. It'll be first down and goal when we come back from the 7-yard line for the Skyhawks. And Bears, again, for the moment, clinging to a 3-point lead on the UCA Radio Network.
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0: All right, 2 minutes remaining in the first half, 13-10. Bears lead it, but the Skyhawks of UT Martin threatening here in Martin, Tennessee tonight at the 7-yard line. And Bears would love, obviously, to hold them to 3 or none. See if Calvez will make a mistake here. Threw a pick earlier off a tip ball that was intercepted by Bryson Adamo. He's had an outstanding first half. Got dinged up on a play downfield earlier, but bounced back and has made some plays since. So big opportunity for the Bear defense to make a stand right here, and for the Skyhawks a chance to take the lead back.
1: Hey Bear fans, it's time now for our Sugar Bear Spotlight. The Central Arkansas volleyball team is set to open the 50th season in program history in Boulder, Colorado, as the Buffs Classic happens this weekend. John Newberry enters his 7th season as head coach. 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
0: All right, Costner staying in there, one of the tight ends, along with Ansley. So a couple of big bodies there set to the right side of the quarterback, Calvez. Got a receiver way out to the left side with the ball in the right hash. He's out right on the numbers, so man, that's a long ways from the quarterback. And then on the near side, you've got Faison Wilson, who's had a quiet start to his night. See what UT Martin draws up here. Direct snap to Ansley, up the middle, inside the 5, and into the end zone. 7-yard touchdown run off the right side by Ansley, direct snap. So each team now has had a direct snap touchdown. Bears did it earlier, and now UT Martin answers to take the lead back with 1:56 to go in the first half. And there was never much of a doubt there. He got a hit by Tay Bullock at the goal line, but Ansley was basically already in the end zone at that point.
1: It was a good push by that offensive line.
0: It was
1: great momentum by Ansley. You could see the whole way.
0: It's like a poor man's Mike Allstott.
1: Churning those legs. Oh, that's a name I haven't heard in a long, long time.
0: Well, I'm pretty old, buddy. So the extra point pending would give the Skyhawks back a 4-point lead under a full moon here tonight, and that is good. All right, we'll take a final timeout of the first half. 1:56 remaining. Bears will get it back one more time this half when we return on the UCA Radio Network.
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0: All right, kickoff goes into the end zone, out of bounds, and the Bears will take over here as we get ready to wrap up this first half. Bears trail 17-13 after that score by the Skyhawks. We'll get a scoring summary here in a moment. But the Bears, it's been a back-and-forth game here, which is pretty typical when you look at the history. Again, the last few games between these two have been wild. 2014, 26-24, 2013, UT Martin wins it by one, 24-23, and in 05 it was a 35-34 game. So historically, a lot of wild close games between these two.
1: That last drive by the Skyhawks, 10 plays, 75 yards, ending with the Ansley 7-yard rushing touchdown. Took 4:57 off the clock, and the Skyhawks now lead 17-13 with 1:56 left in the first half. But, Justin, how often do you work on two-minute drill in camp? This is the time where you get to use that early in the game.
0: Well, we'll see what Amalo can dial up here. He's going to throw on first down outside. It is caught and out of bounds immediately, and that's Anderson again. Dakari's having a first half, making a statement here as a good target. Four yards on the pickup in front of the Bears bench. 1:52 remaining. Second and six upcoming. Marcus Washington, or excuse me, not Marcus Washington. They've got James Joyner for the first time in at running back, and he'll take it off the right side. Good push up front. Joyner's got the first down and more, and he is tackled down around the 38-yard line. So James Joyner, the Parkview Patriot, by way of Arkansas, Liberty, and Eastern Michigan.
1: There it is.
0: Now making an impact for the Bears with 1:41 remaining. Bears in no hurry. Amala will throw here. Looks right, throws back. Or looked left and then threw back to his right. And that one just a little bit out of the outstretched arms of Joyner. A little bit high by Amalo. Off target there. Still maybe could have been caught. And they had that screen set up pretty well right there.
1: Yeah, that's the frustrating part is they had guys out in space. And it was nothing but room to run in front. But it was a little too high on the throw.
0: So 1:33 to go now. Second and 10 for Amalo. Bears have the ball on their own 39. Anderson will go in motion to the right side. Twins left, twins right. Haven't seen anything out of Durham or Pollard for a bit. Let's see if they target those guys. Nope, it's going to be Amalo up the middle, spinning out of a defender's tackle, out across the 45 to the 46-yard line. So it'll be third and four for the Bears. They need the 49 to keep this drive alive. Third and short with 1:20 to go in the first half.
1: Two timeouts left for Central Arkansas. Not going to take one right here.
0: You see them take one if they get the first down. Amalo, again, up the gut. Makes a man miss at the 50, 45, 40, 35, 30. And he slides down at the 25-yard line. What a burst by Amalo Donovan on the run. They're going to say he began his slide at the 27, so he's going to lose a couple. But a beautiful run right up the gut for Amalo. My goodness, what a burst. And we've been asking for a dual threat. Guess what? He has arrived. Washington up the middle. Or excuse me, that's Joyner. I keep saying Washington. I'm insane. We're on the wrong side of the ball. Still on his feet, Joyner fighting for extra yards. And inside the 20-yard line, James Joyner, good hard run down to 19.
7: For an injury to a defensive player.
0: That's the third time we've had a stoppage in play by Martin when the Bears were driving. So
1: With that, what you will.
0: Yeah, I mean, I'm saying
1: just bringing up the facts.
0: Yeah, it feels like a page out of Lane Kiffin's book, but whatever. But, man, I tell you what, the offense, and I'm sorry to James Joyner. I mean, my goodness, he hasn't been in the game until just recently, just this last drive, and he has really made his impact felt. Goodness.
1: How about those second efforts that he's giving? I mean, the last two runs looking like it's a stalemate at the line of scrimmage, and he just kind of bounces off guys and keeps churning those legs. Running a little upright, which the coaching staff is trying to get him to lower his pads through camp, coming off an injury from last year. They know the promise that he can bring. He was a three-star recruit coming out of Parkview. Went to Arkansas, as you mentioned, Arkansas, Liberty, Eastern Washington. But last year when he was dinged up, they say it took a little bit of his confidence away. Now it looks like it's coming back.
7: Central Arkansas has declined off. The clock will start on the snap.
0: Okay, got that? 41 seconds left, and the Bears threatening again, already in Caleb Jones's range, I would say. The ball is at the 19, so a 36-yarder if they were to kick it from here. Steve-O, how about Joyner? I mean, it's we talked about this running back situation being by committee. It has been that way tonight. They've all, I mean, the three that have run it have been, well, I guess McCown's had a carry too, so really four guys have carried it so far, but plenty of options there at running back.
5: Yeah, number four just felt the brunt of that. As soon as he ran into Joyner, he let out a huge screen. His shoulder or side, that was a legit injury. He took the brunt of that running into the train head on.
0: Yeah, they're taking him right over to the training table, so... Here we go. 41 seconds, second and two for the Bears. Amalo's been brilliant on this drive. It'll be Durham in motion to the right side. Ball in the right hash. Handoff up the middle. Bears nowhere to go. They're got stonewalled right at the line of scrimmage, and so going to have to burn a timeout here. 33 seconds, and the Bears will do so. And it'll bring up third and short for Central Arkansas.
7: Timeout. Central Arkansas. Their second charge in the half,
0: okay.
7: 30 seconds in length.
1: I hope we don't push it to this. We want to score a touchdown, but just for reference, Caleb Jones' long of the season last year was 39 yards.
0: All right, each team with one timeout now. 17-13, UT Martin leads it. If you're just tuning in, Bears deep in UT Martin territory here. They need 2 yards for a first down, and there are 33 seconds on the clock. Bears will get the ball first in the second half.
1: Won the coin toss. Chose to defer.
0: Got a full moon, which is about as bright as anything on the light stations here, I think.
1: Yeah, no doubt. It's contributing and helping tonight,
0: yeah,
1: actually.
0: Need all the help we can get, for sure. Okay. That's Cam Young at running back. And they will play action. Amalo outside, caught at the 14. And on the move at the 10, the 5, and touchdown, Central Arkansas! How about it? Arlie Lee, his first score of the year, and it came at a perfect time. What a great throw there by Donovan, and it was right at Arlie Lee. The defender was playing a little loose, jukes him inside, goes back outside. His help didn't get there in time, and Arlie Lee does the rest into the end zone. And I know Arlie's playing a little bit under the weather and was able to make that happen. Holy cow, Chris, he looks just fine. He got a little dinged up this week, I know.
1: Yep.
0: And was able to...
1: No worse for wear.
0: Obviously not. Yep. Able to make a guy miss right there. What a play. That one's blocked. Got to get on it. Bears covered up. That's a second blocked extra point of the night. So it'll stay a two-point game on what's been a wacky evening. 19-17. That's two times now the Bears have had an extra point blocked. So they got to clean that up. But, man, what a drive and what an answer by Amalo leading his team down the field. And a great job by Arlie Lee out in space, knowing what to do with it. That's his first catch of the night. Went for a 19-yard touchdown.
1: That's incredible. Arlie juking the guy out on the edge. It was just man-on-man. Nice little pass from Amalo, getting it to him quickly and letting Arlie do the rest. When he hit that outside corner, you could see when he hit his stride, no one was stopping him from getting in the end zone.
0: Yeah, they had a few guys in the vicinity, but they were not able to get there and make the stop. Bears now with 241 yards of offense in the first half, 151 for UT Martin. And again, you go back to a couple of key errors by the Bears, or this could be a much greater gap. They have absolutely been the better of the two teams tonight, but you wouldn't know it by looking at the scoreboard. It looks like a toss-up. So the Bears now have 27 seconds. They need to stop UT Martin here. Obviously, it starts with not giving up a big return. This kick will be fielded at the 5 and returnable. To the 10, the 15, the 20. Good coverage by the Bears around the 22. Vokey and a couple of others down there for the stop. And they're pretty excited about it, as you would expect.
1: T. Martin really pleading case to the officials, trying to get the Bears on a unsportsmanlike. They are all going to the officials after that play.
0: Yeah, let's go to Aiden Joseph. How about a tip of the cap to him getting down there, the receiver?
1: Yes.
0: Making a tackle, Chris, along with Vokey as part of that group. Sam Horton going off. Right. Bears transitioning some guys defensively here. There's Jacoby Shell on the near side.
1: It's like either victory or a trick play. Let's see.
0: And they are going to fake it. Off the left side, they're going to run a receiver out nearly to the 29. Bears, it was Marcus Washington, finally called his name at the right time. We got a flag coming out. But that was a good recognition on a trick play off of what looked like they might go into victory formation. So, again, Jason Simpson pulling out all the stops tonight. Remember, the Bears will get it first, second half. They currently hold a two-point lead. There's 12 seconds on the clock. We'll get the call here. from our referee.
7: Personal foul, grasping the face mask. Offense, number 78. Half the distance to the goal, it's still first down.
0: The only thing would have been better is if he run for a touchdown and it got called back.
1: Yeah, that's
0: it.
1: Oh, but the time, the stress it would have put on us waiting for that call would, no.
0: I don't know if I like that or don't. I mean, that's, you know, whatever. I just, something sort of, it's almost unethical to line up in the victory formation and fake it.
1: Here they go again.
0: I saw Dan Marino throw a touchdown
1: that's right.
0: out of that one year back in the 80s. So
1: at this point, you punch him right.

0: on to a two-point lead, 19-17, after two quarters. First Security, only in Arkansas at the half, coming up next on the UCA Radio Network.
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5: All right, we welcome you back into the Conway Regional Health System studio. Chris Kane for your First Security Only in Arkansas at the half report. Central Arkansas, the Bears lead at the break 19-17 on the road at UT Martin tonight. The 22nd and or 23rd ranked preseason team in the FCS. We'll kick things off in the second half in about 17 and a half minutes, and your Central Arkansas Bears, after winning the First Security coin toss, will receive the ball to start the second half of play. Central Arkansas in the first half, statistically, had a really good half. 33 total plays, 241 total yards. Meanwhile, the Skyhawks, 31 plays for only 151 yards. A pick six helping them out as their score is much closer than the statistics would tell. 113 through the air for Central Arkansas to UT Martin, 64. 128 on the ground for the Bears to Martin's 87. 11 first downs for Central Arkansas to UT Martin's 9. Third down conversions, Bears 3 of 5, and Skyhawks are 3 of 7, each team converting a fourth down, and both teams perfect in the red zone. Also looking at some other numbers for you, punt returns tonight, 1 for 14 yards officially, Chapman McCown for Central Arkansas. Looking at the Skyhawks, 2 penalties for 16 yards, Bears 1 penalty for 15 yards. It was on their first drive. So since the first drive, the Bears have actually not committed a penalty. They have hunkered back down. There's been some jawing tonight, though, from each side. A lot of talking back and forth as these two teams even headed to the locker room. So we'll see if cooler heads prevail in the second half. Not a lot of penalties in the first half, but certainly there was a lot of talking going on. All right, we'll take a break. We'll come back after this, and we will go through our first half scoring summary, and then we'll go over some individual numbers. And also, we've got football around the country tonight at the FCS level. We'll bring you some score updates from around the FCS. 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
4: 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Chris Kane with your First Security only in Arkansas at the half report. Let's go through our scoring summary right now. Scoring, unfortunately, got started off with the UT Martin Skyhawks, a 55-yard interception return to start the scoring off. 7-0, they led with 8:05 left in the first quarter. Central Arkansas comes back. 6 plays, 81 yards, took 2:18 off the clock. Juniel getting his first touchdown pass of the season, and Donovan Amalo's first touchdown pass as a Central Arkansas Bear. Bears, unfortunately, have their extra point kick blocked, and that made it 7-6 officially with 5:42 left in the first quarter. Move to the second quarter. UT Martin knocks down a 25-yard field goal, capping off a 13-play, 59-yard drive, a long drive. 6:48 off the clock, make it 6-10. Martin with the lead. And then Central Arkansas comes back, 15 plays, 75 yards, 6:54 off the clock, ending with a Tillman. Yeah, that's right, you heard that. A tight end going in at quarterback for the Wildcat to score this rushing touchdown from 3 yards out.
5: Cam Young at running back, and they will play action. Amalo outside, caught at the 14, and on the move at the 10, the 5, and touchdown Central Arkansas! How about it? Arlie Lee, his first score of the year, and it came at a perfect time.
4: That was actually the later touchdown by Arlie Lee, which got the Bears the lead, capping off an 8-play, 75-yard drive. That was just before the half, with 27 seconds left before the first half ended. And that is where we end, 19-17. Unfortunately, that extra point blocked as well. So the Bears leaving 2 points on the field tonight on extra points. Hopefully it won't matter in the end. It is a full moon tonight here in Martin, Tennessee, 11 and a half minutes till we kick things off in the second half. Again, your First Security only in Arkansas at the half report. Bears will receive the kickoff when we come back and start things off. You're also going to hear from head coach Nathan Brown, and I'm sure those extra points will be asked about, and we'll get his thoughts on that in just a moment. All right, we'll be back after this. 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
4: All right, we welcome you back into the Conway Regional Health System Studio. Chris Kane for your First Security only in Arkansas at the half report. 9:08 left in the halftime break, and then the Central Arkansas Bears will get the ball to start the second half of play after winning the First Security coin toss. Bears currently lead at UT Martin 19-17, and there's some scores going around the country right now of note that we'll get to in just a moment. Let's get to some individual numbers, and before we get to that, stations, let's go ahead and pause 10 seconds for station identification. 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
4: Donovan Amalo for the Bears, 10 of 14, 113 yards, 2 touchdowns, 1 interception. Also the leading rusher tonight for both teams. 5 carries, 74 yards, all gained in a long of 28. That's a 14.8 average. Cam Young, 9 for 23, all gained as well. James Joyner, 2 for 18. Some hard-fought runs by Joyner tonight. And Jalen Washington, 1 carry for 6 yards. Leading receiver for the Bears tonight. How about Dakari Anderson coming in from Cincinnati? We knew he'd be a slot receiver this year. He's also the kickoff returner as well. He's got 4 receptions tonight for 23 yards, including 20 yards after the catch. Tyrell Pollard, though, leading the team in receiving yards, leading all receivers tonight. He's got 2 receptions for 52 yards, including a long of 47. Ty Durham, 2 receptions for 11 yards. And Arlie Lee, who you heard there just a moment ago, 1 reception for 19 yards tonight, including that touchdown. On the other side, Julian Calvez, 6 for 10, 64 yards, no touchdowns thrown, 1 interception. He has 6 carries for 31 yards. Tommy Ansley, 8 carries for 32 yards. Chris Franklin, 6 carries for 21. Their leading receiver tonight is Sherrard, 2 receptions for 37 yards. The Bears on defense, Ashton Williams leading all tacklers tonight with 8 total tackles. Kyle Vokey with 5. Carmelo Allen and Buck Cobbs each with 3. And Buck also has a tackle for loss, at least a half credited to him tonight. So he's been in the backfield a couple of times. And that will conclude our individual scoring summary. Justin, a lot going around, not only the country, but also the league, some things that I know we need to report.
5: Yeah, a couple scores to talk about for sure, but this is being reported by Sam Herder, who's a guy that covers the FCS. University of West Georgia identified an NCAA compliance issue with a student athlete in football, and because of that, their coach, Steve Englehart, a self-imposed sit-out, I guess, of the game tonight for himself. So he is not part of them, and they are trailing tonight against Chattanooga at West Georgia 17-10 with a minute 57 to go in the third quarter. And we'll see what shakes out there. Also, you've got the Argonauts of West Florida playing tonight, Chris.
4: First Division I game, as a Division I member.
5: Yeah, and don't think they're going to be a pushover. 27-9, they're pounding Southern Illinois today.
4: Wow.
5: And that's at home. So the Salukis having a tough time on the road tonight against the vaunted Argonauts as they move up. But listen, the Bears have shown you can move up from a lower level and be a very, very good team. So a lot of FCS games going on tonight. Some other scores from around the country. 21-14 lead for Eastern Illinois at Murray State. Let's see. Lindenwood, a Bear opponent recently, 17-3, another OVC team. Yep. Leading Charleston Southern in the third quarter. Western Illinois all over Northwestern out of Iowa. I think that's a lower division team, 34-14. How about Houston Christian at Southeastern Louisiana and taking it to the Lions, 31-14.
4: What about Austin Peay?
5: Austin Peay, good point. The preseason offensive player of the year, Chris Parsons, having his way. He had 9 completions in the first half, or maybe a little bit first half and then some. He's now, let's see here. Let me get the stats. I want to get this right. He had 9 completions for 195 yards, or 94. Okay. Yeah, 9 for 194. Yeah. Yeah, a touchdown and a pick. But Austin Peay taking it to Gardner-Webb right now, 21-10 over in Clarksville tonight. So we'll see how that shakes out. But, yeah, the league team's a little bit of a mixed bag. But, again, really weird situation with West Georgia. So I don't know what that means going forward. But, again, they got their hands full tonight.
4: All right, we'll take our final break of the half. 4 minutes and 40 seconds till we kick things off in the second half. You'll hear from Coach Brown with Steve-O on the sideline. When we come back, you're listening to Bear Football, the UCA Radio Network.
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5: Right back here in the Conway Regional Health System studio, we're going to head right down to the field, and our man, Steve Owen, standing by with head coach Nathan Brown.
18: Yeah, coach, up 2 at half, gets the ball here to start the second half. Offensively, those first couple of drives, Donovan threw the pick 6, but really have to be pleased the way he settled in, showed nice touch, and I really thought the balance on offense kept UT Martin's defense off balance, able to get scores every time after that.
19: Yeah, he's had good poise. I mean, the tip ball, pick 6, kind of unfortunate. You know, it is what it is. So 7 of those points on the board are offenses. But I thought he gained his composure, and he had a good end of the first half. He used his legs a lot. We're going to have to continue to do that. I imagine they'll make an adjustment on his legs, so we'll have to make sure we take what they give us here in the second half.
18: The offensive line's held up really well. We've gotten the run game going. Every one of the running backs has seen success. You've given Donovan time to pass the ball. How pleased have you been with the way they've held off UT Martin up front?
19: Well, they've done a good job. I mean, we're getting some push, but, I mean, they're going to make adjustments. So we still got to get those one-on-ones like we hit early on the touchdown there late in the first half. And if we get those shots, Donovan's got to take them, be accurate, and we got to make somebody miss.
18: Anything you do different defensively? Seems like up front, y'all been able to stalemate them when they try to do anything up front.
19: I mean, big play. I mean, that's all that got us. I mean, I think they completed a big ball down the field. They got us on the edge on some unbalanced stuff a couple times. But, again, our defense, they've done a good job holding up.
18: Thanks, Nate.
19: Yep, thanks.
5: All right, that is Nathan Brown with our man Steve Owens down there on the sideline. About a minute left in the halftime break. And, again, thanks to our friends at First Security Bank for bringing it to you only in Arkansas at the half. Looking forward to this second half. Bears will get it first. Again, Amalo, boy, I tell you what, looks like the real deal, Chris. And you can see why Coach was really excited to get him back. And, you know, he told us a story. I mean, they recruited him, and they gave him an opportunity to sort of prove himself at a camp. And didn't have a great outing, frankly, and he ended up getting away. They ended up kind of wanting him at the end of the recruiting process, but he'd already moved on to Central Missouri. And I know he was thrilled to get him back. And, again, very productive last year, the co-freshman of the year in the MIAA. And almost 2,900 yards. He threw 17 touchdowns, ran for another 7. And I'd say those legs, what an element to have. We've been talking about it. And we've been waiting on it. And
4: asking for it.
5: And again, you love Will McIlvaine. You saw a lot of the dual threat ability when he was at Northern Iowa. But once he came to Central Arkansas, as good as he was, and he was very, very good. He helped them win a lot of games, a lot of memorable moments, and one of the greatest Hail Marys you'll ever see.
4: Yeah.
5: But, again, he just didn't really prove out to be, you know, a great dual threat guy. I think Austin Myers, again, never was really quite 100% healthy. And so, again, never really got a chance to show his legs either. But, man, what a threat and what a weapon. And boy, what a way to keep defenses off balance when you got the quarterback run game like that.
4: Yeah, and just being able to keep them in a position where they're on their heels and they're not real sure, because if they turn their back for 1 second to look behind them, he could be gone. And by the time they turn around, he's uncatchable. You know, he has that kind of speed.
5: Yeah, he is quick. There's no doubt. All right, so it will be Central Arkansas ball going left to right. They lead by two at the halftime break. And Anderson, we'll see if he gets an opportunity to return one here. He was great in the passing game in the first half. This one's going to go into the end zone, and Anderson's going to let it go. Bears are excited to be back out there. Again, there was some trash talking going back and forth a little bit. Adamo leading the way. Again, Bryant doing Bryant things. Playing really well and telling you all about it.
4: It's earned confidence.
5: So, yeah, looking forward to this second half. And again, the Bears, I mean, look, statistically they dominated the game. 241 to 151. And from a total play standpoint, you saw 21 rushes, 10 pass attempts, so 31 plays against 33 plays for the Bears. So about even.
4: Right, about even.
5: But you had 90 yards more towards the Bears. And again, they hit one big ball. There was one offensive possession taken away from UT Martin because of the pick six. I will say that. Durham in motion to the right side with the ball in the left hash after the touchback, first and 10 at the 25. Handoff up the middle. A hole was there initially, and then a quick close down by the defense. That's the second carry of the game for Jalen Washington. And again, my apologies to James Joyner earlier. Again, you got a preseason all-conference defensive back named Washington who plays defense, who wears number 5. And offense, you have a number 9 who wears or a number 9 player who's also named Washington. So again, it's a lot. It's the first game of the year. You got to give me a break. I'm going to have to give the officials a break. We're going to give the players a break, and you got to give the broadcasters a break too. I'm going to get it all down before the day's over. But I'll tell you what, some very promising moments from Joyner in that first half too. Washington again up the gut, bounces off a tackle momentarily, then goes down maybe a yard. It's going to be third and long here. So the Bears coming out pretty conservative here offensively on this opening drive to start the second half. Under a full moon here in Martin, Tennessee, the lights are not the brightest here on the field, but the moon is kind of hazily covered by some clouds up there, but it's really kind of a spooky night. This would be a great Halloween moon.
4: No doubt. That when it was rising early, you could kind of see it off the distance, had that red hue, you know, definitely looked the Halloween part.
5: All right. Man in motion, setting up over right tackle, and Bears are going to go back to work on offense. Out to Durham at the 34, slips a tackle, 35, 40, 45 midfield, and out of bounds. Ty Durham slippery along that sideline in front of the UT Martin bench, and a nice find by Amalo, and that will give the Bears the first down and way more out to the 48-yard line. Move those chains, and the Bears want to go quick.
4: How about that balance that Durham showed after that catch?
5: Amalo, handoff up the middle. This time, spinning out of a tackle, it's Cam Young. Picked up about 4 on first down and into UT Martin territory, the 48-yard line. Officially 19 yards to Durham on the previous play, and a 4-yard run backed up behind it by Cam Young.
4: Tillman coming back into the game here at tight end. I assume tight end.
5: Maybe quarterback, you're saying?
4: Well, and not near the goal line, so not this time.
5: Juniel's in there as well, so you got a couple of tight ends in there. And the running back is Young off the left side, and he got found quickly and dropped even quicker. And a good job by the safety, or actually the defensive lineman, Chavis, again, in there on that play.
4: Ooh, man.
5: 6'3", 260. Yeah, he really did.
4: He pushed that Bear offensive line into the backfield and on the ground. That was as impressive physically as we've seen tonight from that defensive front.
5: So here we go. Third and long now for the Bears. Third and 9. Got backed up back into their own territory at the 49. So a loss on the play. We'll see if Amalo can pull some more magic out of his hat here. Durham will motion again to the right side. Three receivers over here with Pollard on the outside on the numbers. Amalo looking that way. Now back to the left side. Man-to-man covers down the sideline. And a burst. It's Arlie Lee caught. Inside the 10. Inside the 5. It is a touchdown, Central Arkansas. It is going to be a 52-yard strike to Arlie Lee for his second touchdown of the night. And what a great job by Amalo selling it. Looked right, and Lee looked like he hit a turbo button and ran away from the defender. Perfect delivery. Touchdown, Central Arkansas.
4: And he's down after, I think. Something happened afterwards, and he's currently down. It was like he was stumbling into the end zone after the score, and he was untouched. He did not get tackled. Yeah. We just saw the replay, and he's just off to the goal line.
5: Yeah, Nathan Brown going down there to check on him. That would be a huge loss if Arlie Lee is not able to come back. And they're looking at his upper body, not his lower body. I don't know if he fell awkwardly on his shoulder or something, maybe. But
4: yeah.
5: I don't want to guess.
4: Speculate. Yeah, let's go down to Steve-O real quick. Steve-O, what's going on?
20: It's his leg.
4: Okay.
5: Well, so much for my upper body theory. It looked like maybe they were just talking to him. I couldn't tell. But I guess they're working on his lower leg, so... Yeah.
4: Oh, man, what an outstanding job by Lee. He got the separation down the field. There was a defensive back kind of on him, and he separated from him, caught the ball with contact, and
5: ran away
4: still
5: from
4: brushed
5: him
4: off, ran away from him, and then just something happened at the very end as he was running. As he crossed the goal line, he kind of stumbled and fell into the end zone.
5: Six plays, 75 yards, and 50-plus of it coming on that touchdown throw from Amalo to Arlie Lee. Bears now with 316 yards of offense. That is the third touchdown of the night. So a hat trick for Amalo in his debut as a Central Arkansas quarterback. I'll tell you what, I'm glad that he and Coach Brown got back together. And sometimes it takes a minute, but, man, what a pairing. And Lee is up.
4: Oh, man, he's just...
5: And not doing very well. Walking. I just don't understand how he got hurt. I really don't. Maybe just stepped wrong into the end zone, but he is walking very gingerly.
4: Man, just the way he pushed off that guy that was on top of him whenever he caught the ball was amazing.
5: In car racing, it's like drafting, and it felt like they were running driver side. Almost, he's like, goodbye.
4: Yeah,
5: and he just hit a double.
4: Just
5: gear
4: around, shake and make. I mean, it was just
5: did.
4: Right around him.
5: But if he scores, how's the other guy going to score? Oh, he can't. Okay, I got it. All right, the extra point has been a bit of an adventure tonight. This one is up and good, and so the Bears do get the full seven, and they have extended the lead to now make it a two-score game, 26-17. They lead it by nine with 12:04 to go. So we will take a timeout. They're going to sort things out over there. We'll get an update on the injury. They're still walking Arlie Lee down the sideline. At least he's attempting to walk under his own power. That's good. It's not like they carted him off or he's got his arm over some shoulders, so... Actually, we're going to keep it here. We're going to kick it off again.
4: Oh, okay, yeah. Wonderful. They're going quick on these kickoffs.
5: They are. Yes. They are. They duped us earlier. By the way, kickoff for the Bears are coming off of the leg of Charlie Villarreal, 5'10", 175, a senior out of Wilmington, North Carolina. He's a Gardner Webb transfer, and he is having more fun as a Bear than Gardner Webb's having tonight. They're down 21-10 to Austin Peay. He will have a chance to beat Austin Peay with his teammates at the end of the season. That is the final game of the year. I mean, who knows? Could be a lot on the line in that final game of the season.
4: Historically, there has been. Conference championships on the line during those games.
5: Yeah, we will see. Again, I think Tarleton, Abilene Christian, we're going to have something to say about that.
4: No doubt. We'll see.
5: Villarreal's kick is going to be returnable from the three. Across the 10, the 15, 20. Big head of steam, but a bigger hit by the Bears, a giant collision right around the 20. That was violent.
4: Violent Vokey is who that was, I believe, who stood him up like a brick wall.
5: Yeah, very impressive.
4: Holy cow.
5: So it'll be first and 10 right at the 20. What do they got? The 21-yard line, they marked it with 11:58 to go. Bears open with a scoring drive in the second half. They've opened up a 9-point lead with just under 12 minutes to go in the third quarter.
4: Let me tell you something. Vokey, when you watch him and what he did in the offseason, his physique, he looks like he could fight in the Trojan War.
5: Yeah.
4: I mean, he is, I don't know what kind of odyssey we're going to go on this season with him, but he is like, he's ready. I mean, he's incredible.
5: Yeah.
4: The shape that he's currently in.
5: Could have been an extra in 300, you're saying?
4: Yes.
5: There's a run off the right side, and Franklin's had his moments. Ansley's been pretty effective as well, but again, it's been hard to come by these yards, and for the most part, Franklin's had a couple of runs. He had a 60-plus yard run last year in one of their, I think it was against Gardner Webb, actually. We're just picking on Gardner Webb tonight, I feel like. But so it's going to be second and eight after a two-yard run. 11.5 to go here in the third quarter. Bears up by, again, 9 points. First half for Calvez, 6 of 10, 64 yards with an interception. Franklin set to his right side. Calvez with twins out to the wide side. Now he's going to motion another third receiver out that way. He's looking that way. He's going to throw it to the sideline. Open receiver at the 35-40, 45 midfield, and drilled along the UT Martin sideline. Washington got there a little bit late. Bears got a little bit mixed up defensively.
4: It was a numbers deal.
5: Yeah, it really was. They just slipped one in between the corners and the safety. And Caleb Washington, the beneficiary, the graduate from Charlotte, North Carolina, he is a Winston-Salem State transfer.
4: And they got the Bears defense off balance on that right side, and they just weren't able to recover.
5: So they're back into Bear territory trying to answer the Bears score here with the ball at the 44-yard line of Central Arkansas. Play action. Calvez looking down the middle. Pressure coming late. He's going to roll right, trying to get to the edge. Could have been a hold over there. No flag. Calvez, great job recovering defensively. Ashton Williams closing the gap quickly. Calvez stopped. Williams closed, dropped him down. That could have been a big gain. There was a lot of space out there, and Williams ate it up quickly. About a half yard, maybe a yard gain max. That could have been
4: a hold. Absolutely.
5: But yeah, I think there was definitely a hold out there on the edge. The receiver, or the tight end, Costner, was holding a Bear defender, but no flag came out. It was right out there in the middle of God and everybody.
4: We can see it from up here. It looked clear as day.
5: So second and nine with 10.5 to go in the third quarter. Calvez will motion his receiver to the left. He's going to hand it off up the middle. Nice cut out of the 40-yard line. And that was Franklin again. So that'll bring up third and six.
4: It's kind of no man's land too here. They may be playing with four downs in their mind on this next play just because of where they are on the field at the 40.
5: Washington and Sherrard out here, twins left on the wide side of the field with the ball in the right hash. Got to watch out for these two. A lot of space for them to run around.
4: Look at the gap down here, the cushion they've got.
5: Now they're going to motion Washington into the slot. They're going to drop it off to Franklin in the flat at the 40. Cuts it outside, and he is dropped down there in space. Good tackle, short of the first down. Out in space, not an easy play there. Heck of a tackle by Blunt. DeMardrick Blunt from Monroe, Louisiana. La Tech transfer, and that was not an easy play. Fourth and a yard now after the Franklin gain. And as you mentioned, Chris, kind of no man's land at the 35. They need the 34, and so they're going to keep the offense on the field.
4: Heavy offense on the field. Look at the guy they just brought in right there. That is the big tight end, Kolsar.
5: Well, actually, he's listed
4: different.
5: As a kicker. Yeah,
4: I
5: don't think that's
4: someone
5: the same.
4: Different.
5: Different 49. They're going to give it to Ansley on the direct snap. Easily gets the first down and then some down to the 30. I don't even know if he needed a lead block there, Chris, but he picked up five. So the drive stays alive for UT Martin with 8.5 minutes to go in the third quarter, 26-17. Bears lead it. And it'll be first and 10 at the 30.
4: This drive, again, just chipping away piece by piece.
5: Franklin staying in at running back. Calvez will motion Washington to the left side. Play action, rolling right. Washington's open, flips it to him at the 30. And another good tackle in space. I'll tell you what, heck of a play back-to-back now for Blunt. That time he drops him down. Again, not an easy play there. Washington running away from him on that flat route, and he was able to drag him down from behind and keep him to a three-yard gain.
4: Yeah, no, step for step, really, on that little out route. He was able to do a phenomenal job of keeping his hands on him, too, because he did have a step on him, but Blunt was able to take him down.
5: They move guys all over the place. You got a lot to keep track of in this Simpson offense. I'll tell you what, it is not easy to defend. There's a lot of shifting, a lot of formational things you got to contend with. Franklin will stay in to the left of Calvez, calls for it, fakes it, throws it, big ball down the left sideline, a battle for it, knocked away at the last minute. A lot of contact down there, but the field judge all over it. Excellent coverage on the back end. Washington was in the neighborhood. And who was the
4: initial? It was Damari Smith.
5: Okay.
4: Yeah, Damari.
5: First time we've called his name tonight.
4: Yeah, the Tulsa transfer from Fort Smith.
5: Yep.
4: And you want to talk about the refs are really, I think, doing a good job, as long as it's not egregious, letting them play, and as long as you're staying step for step, you're not holding somebody back. In the defensive backfield, we've seen a lot of contact throughout the game on both sides.
5: Yeah, absolutely. No, I agree. There have been, there's only been a couple of flags the whole night.
4: Yeah.
5: One penalty on Central Arkansas, two on UT Martin so far, so they are definitely letting them play. Hand off up the middle. Franklin trying to bounce it outside. Cuts it up the 25. Got drilled down there around the 22. He's going to be about a yard and a half short of the first down, but it was a nice gain, and it will bring up fourth and short again, and I'm assuming that
4: they're doing it
5: Simpson
4: again.
5: Will, yep, he's going to bring in the big back again. Here comes big Tommy Ansley. Let's see if the Bears can answer the call this time. It's a little longer fourth down play, Chris. Fourth and two, but he's been getting 4 and 5 yards a chunk per time, so they're going to...
4: He's got great momentum when he runs.
5: He's a big hoss.
4: Averaging 4.1.
5: For the moment, Calvez under center. He's going to motion a receiver over, and he will fake the handoff to Ansley. Roll right, pull it down. Calvez going to run it. Got hit, got stood up and dropped. I think he's going to be right at the marker or just a hair short. The official was calling to move the chains before they even set the ball. I mean, you got to be kidding me. Nathan Brown's furious on the sideline over there. You got to be kidding me. I mean, what is the rush over there? How about we spot the ball before we move the chains? Give me a break. I've never seen that before in my life. They never even spotted the ball, and he's calling for a first down. Bears had a chance, though. They had Calvez stood up for a moment. They just couldn't quite stop his momentum. I'm not saying it wasn't a first down. I've just never seen an official so eager to move the chains. I don't know if he's got some place he's got to be tonight or what. Handoff Franklin up the middle, inside the 20. Bears are there. Allen, Vokey, and a couple others all over him to drop him down. This will be a very short gain on first down. It'll bring up second and 8, just inside the 20-yard line from the 18. 5.5 to go. That was weird. Sorry.
4: No
5: but
4: doubt.
5: Listen, it's a full moon night. We're going to see some things.
4: That's a good way to put it.
5: Here comes some beef, Chris. Jaron Bowling. Listed at 6'4", 230. He looks bigger than that.
4: It's a big boy.
5: Yeah, he's a big fella. Yeah, they got a bevy of tight ends, that's for sure. Calvez calling out the signals. He's got a receiver in motion across the formation. Hand off right side. Bears nearly had Franklin right at the line of scrimmage. He slipped out of a tackle in the backfield. Caden Thomas couldn't quite wrap him up. He got away from him, but it will bring up third down and 6. So they need the 10-yard line for the first down, and here comes that man again.
4: Here he is.
5: Tommy Ansley.
4: They like using him in a variety of ways, too. You saw last time, pulling him out of the backfield.
5: Palm Desert, California to Martin, Tennessee, Chris. What a trek.
4: That is that's a novel.
5: Franklin's in there as well. He's going to motion across. They're going to flip it out to Franklin in the flat. It is broken up.
4: Is it live?
5: I don't think he was going to catch it either. It was a forward pass, I think. Incomplete to Franklin. Great job defensively by the Bears. And that was Sir Christian Johnson with his best play as a Bear so far. There was no chance he was going to complete that anyway. But Sir Christian Johnson, made it absolutely 100% a no-doubter, knocking it away. So it'll be a field goal attempt now for the Skyhawks, trying to get within 6. They trail 26-17. This will be a 34-yard attempt from the right hash for the strong-legged kicker, Brandon Sims. Who, again, our only estimation of that is watching him reading the numbers from kickoffs last year. Bears are going to take a timeout defensively here.
4: That is.
5: Special teams has been a little bit of a challenge tonight for the Bears. So they already had 2 extra points blocked. Otherwise, this could be a very comfortable lead of 11. And now they call timeout on a field goal situation. So, again, got some things to clean up. That's what they always talk about, the most improvement between week 1 and week 2, right? So timeout on the field. There will be a field goal attempt coming from the Skyhawks, we think, with 4:25 remaining when we return on the UCA Radio Network.
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4: Welcome back to the Conway Regional Health System Studio. Chris Kane, Justin Akre, and Steve Owens here in Martin, Tennessee. Central Arkansas leads the UT Martin Skyhawks 26-17 with 4:25 left in the third quarter. Skyhawks currently have it at the 16-yard line of the Bears, facing a 4th-and-6. Timeout by Central Arkansas just a couple of moments ago before this field goal attempt, or at least what we're expecting to be a field goal attempt by UT Martin. And a timeout there on special teams. Steve-O on the sideline for us, and I know Coach Brown has been frustrated by special teams all night.
19: Yeah, obviously having to use a timeout right there, not happy with that. Also on that first down, the situation was if they hit any part of the 20, it's kind of like when you get a touchback, you got to go 10, and you know exactly where the line is. The ball got to the 20, so it gave them the first down. That's kind of why they went so early. But yeah, you got to like it. The offense came out. They made some adjustments. UT Martin did on defense to stop the run. You got Donovan able to just distribute the football to wherever he wanted to. So look for that to continue.
5: All right, we're going to
4: get that fixed.
5: Steve-O,
4: get that fixed.
5: Thanks, Chris. Yeah. That's a technical term for it. We're going to clean that up.
4: Gary.
5: All right, 34-yard field goal attempt for the right hash for Sims. And, again, plenty of leg here. I mean, for Sims, got a big leg as long as he hits this one okay. We'll see.
4: Knocked one down from 25 earlier.
5: Yeah, Bears lead 26-17 for the moment. This one has plenty of leg, and it is no good. He pushed it, so he missed it, and again, had plenty of leg on it, but direction counts too, and that one will keep it at 26-17, so a big break for the Bears.
4: Ice the kicker, huh?
5: Maybe so. 4:20 left. Maybe that's what Coach Brown was doing after all. Who knew?
4: It was a plan all along. Got the rare double break here. Yeah. But you don't have to take it.
5: Thanks, Chris. I'd rather just keep it here.
4: I'd love to. Hey, scoring drive, non-existent. How about that?
5: I like that.
4: Love that.
5: Very good. Yep. Missed it. 34-yarder. They said wide left. It looked like wide right up here. We're not at a good angle. It's dark as night out here. I mean, I'm telling you what, you can't really see. This is one of the darker fields I've ever seen. I got to be honest. We're under a full moon. Weird things are happening. But the Bears are in great shape after... you know, the majority of the third quarter has been played. We got 4:20 left here. They lead at 26-17. Amalo's been phenomenal. 12-16, 183. The one mistake was a pick six, but he's thrown three touchdowns to make up for it. And he's at 75%, which I think is pretty good. He's also the leading rusher in the game with 5 carries for 74 yards. And he has led his team to 316 yards of offense against 214 for the hometown Skyhawks. And again, the defense responds well. They held them to a field goal earlier. This time they hold them to a field goal attempt and get the stop in the process. And that is a beautiful thing if you're rooting for the Bears, which we certainly are tonight. Some other scores from around the country here. Let's check in on the league, I guess, first of all. And Gardner Webb getting pounded at Austin Peay tonight, 34-10. With 1:58 left in the third quarter, and West Georgia down 14 with 3:39 to go. So it looks like they are about to lose at home to Chattanooga. They do have the ball, but they're deep in their own territory. And then for our new friends, West Florida, still up 10, 12:04 to go. Southern Illinois down at West Florida tonight. Argonauts taking care of business, but quite a long way to go there, and the Salukis are nearly out to midfield as they try to get closer here in that one. So those are your scores. No, a couple of big things here. You got, you know, pretty big departure from North Dakota State leaving to go to the FBS level this year. And we're all like, finally.
4: Yeah, they were supposed to come and visit us this year.
5: Yeah. So
4: it's part of that agreement.
5: I will not miss them at all.
4: No. Well. No, we wish them well in their new endeavor.
5: Yeah, the Missouri Valley Football Conference is going to look a little bit different now, for sure.
4: Bear offense coming back out on the field here, and we are getting set for action. 4:20 left in the third quarter. Bears lead 26-17 over the Skyhawks.
5: All right, so the Bears will take over at their own 20 after the missed field goal by the Skyhawks. Running back is Joyner, and Amala pulls it across the 25-30 and out to the 34-yard line. This kid makes it look so easy. I mean, he is just up and gone before you can react to it. We've got another defender down back here.
4: Oh, he's getting up.
5: For UT Martin. Taking his time. That is a safety
4: He's already up walking off.
5: Okay, that is Zamarion Farmer-McRae.
4: Should they have to burn a timeout for this?
5: Oh, boy. He's walking off under his own power. Anyway, first and 10 for the Bears at, listen, the only thing is they're just delaying the evening here, but, you know, whatever. That gets them out to the 34-yard line. It'll be first and 10 for the Bears there.
2: Slow to get up.
5: Yes, we'll call it that.
2: Slow to get up.
5: Well, they are slow to respond to Amalo, who has absolutely been amazing. He is bearing down on 100 yards.
2: Yeah.
5: When's the last time the Bears had a guy throw for 200 yards and run for 100?
4: I will get on that.
5: Yeah, check on that. I don't remember the last time they had a 100-yard rusher at quarterback. There's a handoff up the middle. And after a delay, Joyner fighting through and getting an 11-yard gain out to the 45-yard line. Yeah, move the chains. Yeah, no delay on that one either. Let's go. 3:38 to go. And the Bears have got it rolling on the ground right now. I'll tell you what, they are imposing their will here the last couple of runs. So after the run by Amalo, you get that one from Joyner, who's been outstanding tonight. I have a tough time keeping him off the field. I'll tell you what, he's making the most of his last go-around here. Another handoff this time up the middle. Spins through one tackle into the arms of another defender, and he'll get out to the 47-yard line. So it'll bring up second and 8.
4: Joyner with 29 yards, averaging about 7 yards a carry.
5: Yeah. I like his burst. He's quick. And again, this is his fourth stop along the way.
4: He's going to take a little breather as McCown comes in. I hadn't seen a lot of Chapman tonight.
5: Nope. He's had one carry for 4 yards. Clock is running. 2:47 to go. Bears have the 26-17 lead over a preseason top 25 UT Martin team. Amala will throw outside, wide open. Durham at the 50. Jumps over a defender after he put a shoulder into him. The defender did a good job holding onto his foot. But I would say that Ant Fisher got the worst of that one out there. Nice job by Durham. And that will be enough to get it to third and short. Third and 3 for the Bears. They need the 45 for a first down. They are back into UT Martin territory.
4: Gives you so many options when Durham can get third and short like that.
5: McCown stays in at running back. They've got 3 receivers left. Anderson's going to motion near the left tackle and settle down. Amalo looks right, rolls left, throws late outside, caught at the 40 and spinning out of bounds on the sideline. That was Anderson with a catch. So Anderson with another grab. He has been really productive at that receiver spot. That is his 6th catch of the night.
4: Wow. Leading receiver for the Bears in receptions.
5: Yes, absolutely. Transfer from Cincinnati. Bears lost 2 guys to the FBS, but they got a pretty good one here from Cincinnati as well.
4: Kind of a trade.
5: Yeah. McCown up the middle. He got smacked just inside the 40-yard line, so pick up 2 yards on first down. But the Bears, again, threatening with 1:24. Run clock run. Bears trying to shorten this game on the road here. Just over a minute to go. They lead it 26-17. You had a couple of miscues. You had the pick 6, 2 missed extra points. But you got a missed field goal by UT Martin earlier today as well. Amalo has been phenomenal. He's 14 of 18, 196, and 88 yards on the ground. He's going to give it to Joyner off the left side. Runs through an arm tackle and picks up about a yard maybe. So third and long upcoming here. And under a minute to play in the third quarter. Big opportunity for the Bears here. Let's see what they draw up. Anderson's coming back in.
4: Again, if they're in that area, you know, at the 36-yard, 37-yard line, where even if you get close to the first down marker, you're within a range to where you feel pretty good about going for it. We saw the Bears go for it on fourth and short earlier in a similar range.
5: And you'll have the quarter break to think about it, too. Anderson's going to motion to the right side over there with Pollard. He's in the slot on the wide side of the field with the ball in the left hash. 3-man front. Martin bringing pressure up the middle. Bears pick it up. All day, Amalo across the middle. Durham slips a tackle at the 35, 30. Fumbled it. Got it back at the 21. Durham, everything going right for the Bears. He dropped it, picked it up, fell on it, and first down Central Arkansas. And that'll be the final play of the third quarter. Everything's coming up roses in Martin, Tennessee. Bears lead it 26-17 through 3 quarters, and they are threatening again in Martin territory. We're back. with the fourth quarter.
3: That's the end of the third quarter.
5: I just said that. After this on the UCA Radio Network.
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4: All right, we welcome you back to the Conway Regional Health System Studio. Chris Kane, Justin Akre, and Steve Owens coming to you live from Martin, Tennessee tonight as your Central Arkansas Bears on the road to start the 2026 season against a preseason-ranked top 25 team in the UT Martin Skyhawks. Bears lead as we start the fourth quarter of play, 26-17. Bears driving after a first down picked up on a third and long just before the end of the third quarter. Ty Durham getting a pass across the middle, taking it to the first down sticks, gets hit, fumbles, grabs the ball as he fell down, able to retain possession. So the Bears keep possession. They're going to have the ball on the 22-yard line. It'll be first and 10 when we return to action here in just a couple of moments as the teams are still talking about. Let's head back down to the sideline, check in with Steve Owens. And Steve-O, Justin just said things are coming up roses around here, and it's about time because things were not rosy in the first half. And Coach Brown, I know, has got to be happy with some of the breaks they're getting at this point.
23: Well, you still change batteries. Maybe that didn't fix it. you've got an offense that's really been clicking on all cylinders. You've got a situation right here. You've got them on. You got your backs against the wall. You got them on the ropes. You've got to finish right here on offense. Defense did their part. Held them short. They missed the field goal. Offense, you've seen it. We can run the ball, or Donovan can pass it to any number of receivers. We've got them off balance. Great execution so far here in the second half. We've had the football and just really a balanced offense, and it's a lot of weapons as we talked about in the pregame, and we're showing it off right now. But it'd be really imperative to finish off this drive with seven and put their backs up against the wall.
4: What about Arlie Lee? What's the status on his return?
23: He has not been ruled out, but he is not obviously in this drive. It's a leg injury, but they're still trying to diagnose what exactly is wrong with it.
4: Okay. Arlie with two touchdowns in this game, and he's been a big play receiver. It'd be helpful to have him right now as Bears get close to the red zone.
5: There is not much wrong with his play tonight, that's for sure. He's been amazing. And again, he's the kind of look, him and Paul are going to be a lot to deal with in this league tonight, or this year rather, not tonight, but tonight too, hopefully.
4: No doubt.
5: And again, I'm not going to say it's over if you score a touchdown here, but you're going to feel awfully good if you can get a score. But we've had some wild ones with the Bears and Skyhawks, so certainly not going to take anything for granted. But finishing this drive off would be monumental. And I kind of feel like the Skyhawks are letting it slip away a little bit.
4: That you definitely did their confidence.
3: For Tennessee Martin is now wearing number 70. 49 is wearing number 70.
5: I don't know that that's going to make a huge difference, but it's good to know. Chapman McCown's going to stay in a running back. Bears have had, I'd say the running back by committee has been very solid tonight. Going to motion Anderson across the formation to the short side of the field. Set up in the slot. Bears are going to look left. Amalo up the middle. 20-15. Tackle down around the 12-yard line. If you think the quarterback run game is going to be a big part of the offense, guess what? You're right. And Amalo bearing down on a 100-yard evening. He's got 9 more there. So 2nd and 1 for the Bears from the 13-yard line. They want to go quickly and will. Cown set up behind Amalo, fakes the handoff, throws it outside, caught at the 9. Anderson with another catch. That is his 6th of the night officially. So they did get him that 5th one down before, and I didn't see that they had marked it down. So that's actually his 6th catch of the night right there. Just moved ahead of Durham for the receptions lead for the Bears tonight. But, boy, he has been a great job. What a nice pickup, Chris. And we were talking about 42 new Bears. Anderson's been phenomenal. So Bears threatening again now. It is 1st and goal at the 7-yard line.
4: Showing blitz, and it got got a receiver to jump, unfortunately, on the outside. That's going to go against Edwards.
5: Tristan doesn't have a catch yet tonight.
3: Ball start. Offense, number four. First down.
5: 8 for 61 last year for Tristan Edwards. Part of that deep receiving core, but that one's going to cost him, and now it's first and goal from the 11.
4: Just the second penalty called on the Bears tonight. The first one was on their first drive.
5: Yeah, this has been as clean a game as I've ever seen. Two on the Bears, two on the Skyhawks tonight. And you also pointed out earlier, they really have let them play when the ball's in the air, when defensive backs and receivers have been tied up. So Joyner will stay in at running back. They're going to fake it. Amalo outside flips it to Durham, and nice tackle in space by the Skyhawks. Able to pull him down out there on the edge. And that was Mayers. He's been in a lot of plays tonight for them. And, boy, that penalty just really devastating now when you look at the down and distance here, Chris. But no loss on the play, at least. So it'll be second and 11 now with 13:29 to go in the game. That's a sixth catch of the night, by the way, for Durham. Amalo fakes the pitch, looks over the middle, a dart, and it was nearly intercepted. That was a risky, risky throw. There was way too much traffic in there. He tried to fire one between all the defenders to Durham. A defender reached a hand up and nearly intercepted it. And not an advisable throw there. One of the few bad ones tonight.
4: Lucky it was a linebacker.
5: Yeah, that helps.
4: Because that was right in his arms. Now, if he had waited another second, Pollard would have been clear and no one around.
5: Durham 6 for 51 tonight. Anderson 6 for 38. Lee with 2 for 70. Pollard 2 for 52. So I think everybody's kind of getting what they get, right? You got your receivers, your possession guys making plays, and you got your big ball guys making plays down the sideline too. Joyner in motion. Amalo's going to try to take it up the middle. Got tripped up immediately, and the Bears got to settle for a field goal attempt. And Amalo's back on his feet and probably a little frustrated about the way that
3: time
5: drive ended.
3: For an injury to an offensive player.
4: It's a Bear offensive lineman down.
3: This is a media timeout.
4: Like
5: that's
4: LaJuan
5: the big dude.
4: Owens.
5: Yeah, that's the big man, LaJuan Owens.
4: Yeah. Man, that you could tell, you know, Coach Brown talked about it with Steve-O, just how they were going to make adjustments to Amalo's running, and you saw it right there. They sent the blitz. Donovan had nowhere to go and had to take a loss.
5: He does have 93 yards on 8 carries, though, so he has certainly done his damage with his feet. He has nearly outrushed the entire Skyhawks team. They have 109 on the night. All right, hopefully Owens is okay. We'll get a check on him. 13:05 to play in this one. Bears lead it 26-17 with a field goal attempt coming up here. And Owens is up and jogging off the field. That's a good sign. But we're going to take a timeout anyway. We're back with a field goal attempt, we believe, after this on the UCA Radio Network.
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4: 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Bears lead 26-17 over the Skyhawks. They're going to be facing a 4th and 11 on the 11-yard line. 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
4: All right, looks like it will be a field goal attempt, Justin, as the unit is on the field.
5: Yep. Caleb Jones, perfect. Did miss a kick last year. I'm just going to say it. Okay.
4: There you go. There you
5: I don't believe in. I don't believe in jinxes.
4: We don't believe in that. Even on a full moon, when there's a spider in front of me spinning its web in the window,
5: and we're calling the game from under a ladder. I mean, nothing to be afraid of.
4: No broken mirrors in here, my friend.
5: This will be a 31-yard attempt from the left hash. The right-footed Caleb Jones. Snap is back. Kick is good. And it is, yes, good. I called it way in advance. Whew. I meant to say he hit it well.
4: Kick is good.
5: The kick is up and good.

0: And so they've shown the ability once the field tightens and they get in the red zone on defense, they've been able to either stop them from scoring or limit their scoring to just a field goal.
1: So Bears will kick it off again. Villarreal will hammer it away. This one is short and fair caught at the 10. Interesting. But they might have a chance at a return up the right sideline there. And instead, Sherrard calls a fair catch. And so it'll be first and 10 at the 25 for the Skyhawks.
0: Well, here this defense now with 12:52 left. We'll see how the Skyhawks want to attack it, if they're going to go just run their offense or if they try to go a little more hurry up here. But it could be an opportunity for this Bear defense to pin their ears back and just try to get after the quarterback and force a mistake.
1: Well, you got to think they're going to take a shot at some point. I don't think they're going to have time to keep chipping away the whole night. From a timeout standpoint, Bears have two. UT Martin has all three of theirs. So, okay, we got a long way to go in this one, folks. Settle in and buckle up. Handoff up the right side. Franklin at the 25, slips a tackle, bumped out on the sideline in front of the UT Martin bench. It was Williams closing him out there, finishing that one off. And that will be a short gain of, they're going to give him almost four. Yeah, about three. There we go. So second and 7 coming up.
0: It's a long way to run for 3 yards.
1: Sure was. Got the big back Ansley in there now, but they're going to split him out. Empty backfield for Calvez. See what they come up with here. Now they're going to motion Ansley back across the formation to the right side. Going up, and he is wide open on the wheel route at the 35, 40, 45, and he stepped out. Thankfully,
0: you can see it setting up from here too. When they motion him back over there, and they use that receiver on the inside motion, he ran a little route, little dig, and that allowed the defensive back not allowed to get to the outside to find him. Man, that's well designed.
1: He's a really good weapon. That is a lot to contend with. Yeah, he stepped out right away there. That was good. That could have been a big, big play. Yeah, better watch that fellow when he's in there. When 39's in there. Got to figure he's going to factor in. And he is a very, very good pass catcher out of the backfield. Now they got him split out wide left as part of a three-receiver set with twins back to the right. Empty backfield for Calvez. Looking right this time. Outside caught at the 46 and tackled down immediately is the receiver, Sherrard. But damage done out to the 49. So the Bears giving up some chunk plays here. Second and 1. With a clock running, 11:27 to go, and the Bears leading by a dozen. Costner, the tight end, set up standing up on the right side. They're going to hand it off for a speed sweep off the right side. 50 down to the 45, slipping a tackle, and then tackled down around the 42-yard line is the speedy Deuce Oliver. They haven't been able to get it to him in the passing game, but they handed it off on a speed sweep that time, and he made a guy miss, and then Bears do swarm to him and drop him down. He's not a very big guy. He's listed at 150, but obviously could scoop.
0: They're getting the ball out of their quarterback's hands very quickly right now, not allowing the Bear rush defense or pass defense to get up into the backfield.
1: When you see Costner standing by Oliver, it's hilarious. They're listed at 6'3 and 5'10, but I'm not sure Oliver's 5'10. A dart in the seam. Inside the 30, down to the 25. Great find, and you're right, getting it out quickly for Calvez. And he found Ansley that time, which is always a good move. And another big pickup and a first down. They're moving the chains, and they're just moving it right down the field in chunks at a time. 24-yard line they've got it down to. First and 10 for UT Martin as the clock ticks down towards 10 minutes.
0: He just sat down right in the soft spot of that zone and got it out quickly.
1: Yeah, Bears has no chance to get pressure in there. He's just getting it out so quickly. Four-man front for the Bears. Again, Jason Simpson, his offense, doing a lot of different things here. Coming back to the right side, threw it behind his receiver. Calvez initially looked left and came back and tried to hit a slot receiver, but his receiver never turned around. That's a problem. So Caleb Washington wasn't looking for it. And so it falls incomplete, stops the clock with 9:56 to go, and it'll be second and 10.
0: One of the few times tonight we've really seen them completely off page where that was nowhere in the vicinity of a receiver.
1: He's got some guys to throw it to there. You can see why they were picked to win the OVC. There are a lot of weapons offensively. Ansley and Washington, I mean, they got a lot of dudes out there that can make plays. He will hand it to Ansley on the right side, slips a tackle inside the 20, 15, 10, 5.

0: touchdown, UT Martin, 24 yards in a hurry for Ansley, and he is really finding his footing right now. He's been a good weapon all night, but I'll tell you what, he did a little bit of everything on that drive, and that was just too easy by UT Martin. And now they have made it a one-score game again. It is 6 with an extra point pending.
1: He's a problem.
0: He really is.
1: I mean, he's not. The metrics don't really tell the tale of him in terms of what you see on paper, and he plays the game extremely well and is super versatile in the way they use him.
0: Well, we told you don't go anywhere. Long way to go in this one. Bears need to find an answer on the other side. So no getting comfortable here. Bears shut out UT Martin in the third quarter 7-0 to take control of the game after leading at the break by a couple points. But a good answer by UT Martin here. They did miss a field goal this half. See if that comes back to haunt them. This would get it to 29-24 if they can convert on the extra point from Sims. Zuluaga's hold. Gets it down. Kick is up. This is good. So 29-24 with 9:49 to go. Timeout on the field. We'll take it with the Bears. We'll get it back when we return on the UCA Radio Network.
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1: All right, we welcome you back to the Conway Regional Health System Studio. Chris Kane, Justin Akre, Steve Owens on the sideline. We'll check in with Steve-O in just a second, but going to get to our scoring summary now. 7 plays, 75 yards, ending with the rushing touchdown by Ansley from 24 yards out, and that was a 3:03 drive.
0: That's what bothers me the most, yeah, is it happened so quickly, and again, they didn't have to burn a lot of clock to do it, and now they're back within 5 points. So the Bears have answered all night. When they found adversity, let's see if they can do it again. Let's check in with Steve Owens, who is as good as anybody when dealing with adversity.
4: Yeah, first time that we've really seen UT Martin spread it out and go quick. You know, the whole night's really been methodical, time-eating drives. That time they were spreading the ball out, getting rid of it quick. See, hit the big run there for the touchdown. Caught our defense off guard, credit to them. Let's see if we can make the adjustments, but more importantly, our offense. Drive it back down them, take some more time off, but this time punch it back in, make it a two-score game, and really put them behind the eight ball.
0: Absolutely. You bet, Steve-O. And again, you go back to that field goal by Caleb Jones, who's basically Mr. Perfect. I mean, if he doesn't hit that field goal, I mean, you're really in a tight ball game here. But, again, it's still, you know, five-point game. See, the Bears can do some good things offensively. Again, Amalo's been phenomenal tonight, 17-22. He's only put the ball in harm's way twice. Once it got picked off, once batted down, but three touchdowns and then another 93 yards to boot on 8 carries. So he has done some damage tonight. And I think the running backs have been solid too. I mean, Joyner's had some real success and then some tough, hard-fought yards for young Washington McCown.
1: Can we put together a 6-minute scoring drive for a touchdown here? That's going to be the key.
0: How about 9 minutes?
1: I prefer. I'm trying to base it on probability and reason.
0: There
1: but
0: you go.
1: I would prefer a 9 minute and 49 second touchdown drive.
0: Yes. Sims will boot it away. This is a high one. Anderson's going to fair catch it. Well, he signaled for it. He never attempted to catch it. It goes in the end zone. So first and 10 at the 25 for the Bears either way. What a weapon, man. We've talked about this for years, and I feel like the Bears – thought they were going to have a chance to get there, and maybe we'll see more of that from Villarreal as the year goes on. But boy, the touchback is such a nice weapon to have where you don't have to concern yourself with covering a kick.
1: Yes, which is something that we saw last year a few times. Could be an issue.
0: Yeah, not fun. Although it hadn't really been much of a problem tonight.
1: No.
0: many punts have we had in this game? I feel like we haven't really had too many opportunities for a punt return tonight. McCown had one early, I guess. It was pretty good. Play action, Amala will throw it over the middle. Defender got there, I thought, a little earlier. The ball was thrown behind Pollard. He did a good job keeping the defender from having a chance to get in there and pick it off. But he was wide open against man-to-man coverage over the middle, or at least open enough if it gets thrown in front of him. And the left-handed Amalo throws it a little behind him, allowed the defender to get back into play and knock it away.
1: Bears have had one punt tonight.
0: Okay.
1: That was, I believe, the first drive.
0: Amalo calls for it. Play action outside. A dart to Durham and tackled immediately after a short catch and not much of a run. And a good tackle out in space again for Mayers, who's been really solid out there in space. So third long for the Bears coming up. He did pick up five on that play. So third and five. Manageable, we will say.
1: This is where you got to hope that if something breaks down, Amalo can make some magic happen and, you know, take a first down when they're not expecting it, because this defense is getting riled up.
0: Yeah, pointing out some defenders here. Cam Young, four-man front. Doesn't look like they're going to bring any pressure here. Going to sit back in coverage. Three receivers left for the Bears with the ball in the right hash. Now they're going to adjust the play. Young switches to the right side of Amalo. Three on the play clock. Here we go. Amalo looking all day to throw. We'll pull it down. We'll run it. We'll pick up the first down.
1: Willie, is he going to mark him short? He's going to mark
0: him short.
1: Did he step
0: out? Oh, he stepped out early. He reached for it, but I think he stepped out early. Oh,
1: man, okay. He's right there. He's talking to him, too, telling him he reached.
0: Decision time for the Bears here. They lead it by six, or by five, rather, excuse me, with 8:42 to go. I know Nathan Brown wants to go, and he will send out a couple of tight ends. Here comes Junior.
1: Oh, boy, look.
0: And here comes Tillman. And now some defensive adjustments as well.
1: I think Bridges is in the game as well. On the line.
0: Bears are going big. Tillman's going to take the direct snap, it looks like. Tillman calls for it, gets it, runs it up the middle. Not much there. Forging forward. He got it. Absolutely. Too much girth for the Bears as they forge forward and get that first down. A little nerve-wracking for Chris Kane, but no problem at all for the Bears. And that was a gutsy call by Nathan Brown. What did Herm Edwards used to say, Chris?
1: You play to win the game. I blacked out. What happened?
0: First down.
1: Okay, good.
0: Quay Tillman at quarterback, good. Yeah, he's making plays. He got a touchdown earlier and a huge first down right there. Now we're under 8 minutes to play. Bears want to possess the ball. Durham in the slot, shifted to the left side. Ball in the middle of the field. Amalo hands it off. The right side, not much there. That defense is swarming for the Skyhawks. It looks like they're playing with 14 guys. But the clock continues to run. 7.5 to go. Bears clinging to a 5-point lead. 1 yard on the gain, and it is 2nd and 9 coming up.
1: Yeah, they're definitely playing inspired right now. That defense, after getting pushed around early in this game, especially in the run game, they are now answering the call.
0: And in at running back is Jalen Washington, a little battering ram. Twins out to the left and the right. Washington up the middle, right into the teeth of the defense. Ends up picking a few up across the 40 to the 41, so we'll call it about a 3-yard gain. So third down coming up. Again, the clock now down under 6:50.
1: Third
0: in this fourth and final quarter, Bears again up 5, third down and 6 coming up.
1: Substitutions abound for both teams.
0: Yeah, Cam Young in at running back now. Bears have got three receivers left. Tristan Edwards on the outside. Anderson in the middle with Durham on the inside. They're going to look that way. Amalo coming back to the right side. Now he's going to pull it down and run it across the 45 and push that out of bounds at midfield. And that one is a first down. And I think the Bears,
1: they caught him.
0: Yeah, they wanted a penalty. That was pretty close to the sideline there where he got shoved. And again, there's not much room on those UT Martin sidelines. Steve-O, pretty tight space over there, no?
4: This is worse than Oklahoma State. I'm just going to be honest with you. There's no room down here.
0: Yeah.
1: He definitely pushed him out of bounds. I just saw the replay. They were right to call for that flag.
0: Yeah, that was a little scary right there. It is a first down for the Bears, though, and they are near midfield at the 49-yard line. Still on their side, on the minus side of the field, but edging towards midfield. And they will get back into Skyhawk territory on that short run up the gut. That was Washington again. But I tell you what, it is liberal substitution time for the Bears. They are just running guys in and out off the field. I'll tell you what, they do a great job from a personnel standpoint. When you think about all the different guys, all the different substitutions. And, oh, by the way, under 5.5 to go in this one now.
5: Yes.
0: So they are getting what they want, which is a nice, long, sustained drive. Just got to keep it going here. 2nd and 7. You'd love to see it pay off with points. A field goal would at least get you to an 8-point lead. Hand off up the middle. Washington got cut down low, kept his feet churning, and was able to absorb the contact and still get a couple extra afterwards, but it's going to bring up a 3rd and 5 for the Bears. They need the 41-yard line of UT Martin to keep this drive alive, and the question becomes, do you stay in 4-down territory? I kind of guess it goes how this
5: depends.
0: Play, or depends on how this play goes, yeah, but...
5: Question is, do they try and spy, if it's even possible to, Amalo? Because the last couple of third downs, you know, he's been deadly with his legs and finding a way to leak out, and they haven't been able to catch him.
0: Another tight end in there, JT Layton, just entered the game. Hadn't seen him in there before, number 33. Durham will motion in. Amalo rolling left, throwing late, outside, caught at the 35. Durham, Mr. Surehands with the grab, bumped out. First down, Central Arkansas with 4:24 to go. And what another great play for the Bears and for Durham. And I think that may be his 8th catch of the night, Chris.
5: Oh, and his out routes are just flawless.
0: And he's wide open. I mean, guys are just flying off as he cuts it off so sharply. They cannot get back to him. And it's just such an easy throw for Amalo. At least he makes it look easy. So, again, 4 minutes and counting. We're dribbling that clock away. Amalo's going to throw a big ball to the outside. Has a man, Pollard, threw it behind him, incomplete. Oh, he had the defensive back all twisted up. Pollard was looking back for the ball. He was the only one that had a shot at it. The only downside is the clock stopped for the moment at 3:56. 2nd and 10 upcoming. Bears with the ball in UT Martin territory, leading by 5 at the 34-yard line of the Skyhawks.
5: That was one, too, where you go, you say you run the ball.
0: But
5: they were crowding the line of scrimmage, so, I mean, he had man coverage on the outside, and Pollard's usually, you know, in position to win those battles, but just tough throwing behind him.
0: Yep. So the clock will start on the snap. Got a full house defensively. Amalo, play action outside, caught this time by Pollard. And I'll tell you, one motion, fakes the handoff, swings it up, fires it all in one motion. It's like a windup for a pitcher almost. And the left-handed Amalo delivered a strike out there to Pollard. It will bring up 3rd down, but a lot more manageable now. It'll be 3rd and 3, and we got a timeout on the field. We're going to take it with them. 3:43 to go. Bears have a 3rd and short coming up here. Critical play after the timeout on the UCA Radio Network.
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0: Nervous moments in this season opener for the Bears. They lead it by five. They are threatening, but again, still 3:43 remaining. There's a 3rd-and-3 upcoming for the Bears. A beautiful throw moments ago by Amalo, who now has 2:43 passing, 20 of 27. And by the way, he's also over 100 for the night now on 10 carries. 105 on 10 carries. What a night. Pretty safe to say who our offensive player of the game is going to be.
5: No doubt.
0: Just a matter of what is going to happen down the stretch here. Can he make one more play or a couple more maybe here? Get the Bears in the end zone. But again, you'd love to keep the drive alive here. You want to milk as much clock as you can. But a touchdown would be devastating. A field goal would be helpful. But running clock is also very, very good with 3:43 to go. 3rd-and-3. Bears with twins left. Durham has been rock solid. He's got 8 catches tonight. And he came up with a big catch moments ago on a 3rd-down play. Amalo with a running back set to his right. We'll hand it off up the middle. Washington downhill. That's a 20. 15, 10, 5. Give it all to him. 27 to the house. Touchdown, Central Arkansas. And Washington shot out of a cannon for the score there. What a fantastic job by the offensive line. They blew a giant gap. He got one guy that got a hand on him. He ran through it and into the end zone he goes to open up the lead. Wow, what a run.
5: I mean, they opened it up so wide, it almost felt like they were parting the sea. You know, I mean, it was that kind of gap that Washington, and you want to talk about running with an attitude. Washington churning the whole way, breaking a couple arm tackles at the line. Great job.
0: So 35-24, extra point pending here. And Jones's kick is up, and it is good. So make it 36-24 with 3:38 to go. One more break. We're going to come back and see if the defense can make it stand up here.
5: We could take it at the 2-minute if you want, because this may be a quick kickoff.
0: Great point, yep. Chris. Let's hold it. You can give me a drive summary. That was fun.
5: I got it.
0: Wait, was that perfect, though? We talked about it. You needed a long drive.
5: What did we say?
0: Milk some clock and get it. Get some points.
5: We asked for 6 minutes. Of course, we wanted 9, but we asked for 6, and we got 6:11 on the drive. 6:11 touchdown drive, 13 plays, 75 yards, 36-24 with 3:38 on the road against a preseason-ranked opponent, Bears lead.
0: That is a huge play. This team was picked to win the OVC, mind you, and the Bears picked back in the pack. We haven't really talked much about preseason selections. I guess we focused on the fact that the Bears had 3 players selected to the preseason all-defensive team. Bears picked 5th out of the 8 teams in the UAC. Abilene Christian and Tarleton State tied for 1st in the selections, with Austin Peay and EKU ahead of the Bears. But, boy, this would be a pretty big statement win for the Bears on the road if they could make this 36-24 lead hold up. Short kickoff. It's going to be returnable, and it will be. Nope, they're going to fair catch again for the 14. Very odd to me that Sherrard's not trying to make a play there. 3:38 to go, so it'll be 1st and 10 at the 25. Timeout situation, 2 for UT Martin. The Bears have 2 as well.
5: Quick update from our man Jeremy Bishop. I said, see if you can find the last time a Bear quarterback had 200-plus yards passing and 100-plus yards rushing. So far, he's found 2012. You remember? 2012. I'll give you the answer here in just a few moments.
0: 2012. That's so long ago. It's like Winrich Smothers or something?
5: There, you got that right.
0: How about that?
5: How about that?
0: Jeez.
5: Old Winrich.
0: Sounded like a librarian, but played like a killer. What a beast he was. Fun to watch. All right. Calvez almost picked off. Oh, my goodness. What an effort there by Trey Bullock. He dove, laid out for it, and nearly came up with an incredible interception. That would have pretty much ended the game right there. Wow, what a play. And Coach Brown talked about how important he was to this defense. And, man, he made a heck of a play to knock that one away, but nearly a devastating interception for Calvez. It would have been his 2nd of the night.
5: And your ears back.
0: He's 12 of 20 with 1:43 to go. Yeah, obvious throwing down all the time. Calvez outside, caught by Franklin as running back, and Vokey chases him down and knocks him out at the 28-yard line.
5: Stop the clock momentarily.
0: Yeah, you need to keep these guys in bounds, too. Smart by Coach Simpson calling routes to the sideline there. Although that one down the seam nearly cost him the possession.
5: Yeah, and the game.
0: Clock running again, 3:21. 3rd down coming up. Yeah, if you don't get the first down here, it doesn't matter anyway. Although you're going to go for it on fourth, I'm sure, down 36-24. Bears in control, but need another defensive stand here to make it stand up. Bears in the 4-2-5. Sherrard motioning right, going down the right sideline. Pressure coming late. Calvez rolling left, throws late, down the sideline, incomplete. I'll tell you what, I don't think we've had a sack by either team tonight.
5: No, and Trevion Traylor was real close there. Traylor was on his heels right there, coming off that left side, forcing Calvez to roll to his left. He did not throw a good ball there, and it was well short of his intended target.
0: Yeah, no sacks and four penalties in the game, two apiece.
5: Yeah, you could maybe make the argument it wasn't a sack. I don't think it's going to be counted as a sack. It was a tackle for loss, though, whenever Donovan tried to run to this left side and couldn't get it anywhere.
0: Yeah, they don't have any sacks listed here. So here we go, fourth down coming up. Bears trying to get the ball back deep in UT Martin territory. Over the middle, it is over his receiver's head. Big contact at midfield, and that is going to do it.
5: Oh, man, you got to be careful there, too. We were right in his face. Ref, thankfully, did not throw the flag on that
0: back,
5: one.
0: Back judge running up there to talk to him about it. But that was Sir Christian Johnson in coverage right there, and it was not going to be completed anyway as Carter couldn't come up with it, but Sir Christian Johnson was there just to make sure, and it was a little bit scary there, but, I mean, they kind of ran into each other. It couldn't really be helped. So now the Bears will have it deep in UT Martin territory with 2:53 to go at the 29-yard line, and the writing is on the wall.
5: Just hold on to the ball.
0: Sam Smith once sang in a James Bond film.
5: Hold the ball. That is the most important duty for the Bears right now.
0: Absolutely.
5: And go down with the ball.
0: I don't want Donovan Mallow running anymore. I can say that much. That is for sure.
5: Two hands.
0: Yeah. Well, that defense played great tonight. Amalo's going to throw. No, he's going to run it. They don't listen to me. Right up the gut, though. Another gain down about 8 yards to the 20-yard line, or 9 yards officially, for Amalo. So make it, how about 114 for him and 243 through the air. So, what did I win for my trivia guess, by the way?
5: You won a crisp high five.
0: I'll take it.
5: And a bear win, hopefully.
0: That's the most important thing. That's all I asked for Christmas this year.
5: If you, I will go get you a Dr. Pepper out of the fridge down the hallway if you can tell me what team he did it against.
0: Oh, my gosh. I want a Diablo sandwich if you're going to do that. I don't want a Dr. Pepper.
5: You know, they may serve those down there with some meat pies.
0: Yeah, there you go. Amalo on second and short, handoff up the middle, and Bears are going to get another first down to the 17-yard line.
5: That should do it, correct, after the 2 minutes?
0: That was Cam Young. Yep, that'll take us down to the 2-minute timeout.
5: And at first down.
0: Yeah, it'll stop the clock for a moment. They're going to go,
5: carry the two.
0: Yeah,
5: it'll be close.
0: All right,
5: we're
0: going to take our final timeout of this one. 36-24, Bears threatening again and already in control. And looking for, boy, what a sweet way to start a season on a road with a road win against the top 25 team. Pretty fantastic. But some work to be done yet. Got to close this one out. We'll take our final timeout, come back, and wrap this one up on the other side on the UCA Radio Network.
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0: All right, while you're away, Joyner with a run there. That actually took them down inside the 2 minute, a 5 yard pickup there, right up the gut by James Joyner, who's been a nice addition to the running back room. He's had a good, productive night tonight, 6 for 37, over 6 yards a carry. But Donovan Amalo, my goodness, what a night. 20 of 27, 243, three touchdowns and a pick. It was unfortunately returned for a touchdown, or this game would be an absolute blowout. Amalo, 11 for 113 on the ground as well. So, I mean, 238 on the ground, Chris, or is that 236?
5: That is 236 on the ground.
0: My old eyes without my readers on. Yes, 41 for 236. Bears have averaged almost 6 yards a carry. And the only downside of the entire evening is Arlie Lee getting dinged up after a touchdown catch, of all things.
5: Yeah.
0: But there have been a lot of positives here tonight. Nearly 500 yards of offense. They've held the Skyhawks under 300. The Bears have played very clean. The one pick, that was it. No fumbles so far. Time possession pretty even tonight. And then the other big thing, what do we talk about coming in? Third downs,
5: third downs,
0: right?
5: That's a key stat.
0: What's 10 divided by 14, Chris?
11: Carry the 5.
0: It's like close to 70%.
5: Sure.
0: So, I mean, really, really good night. That's a key stat. 71%, in case you need me.
5: I need you.
0: Yeah, well, I am so happy for Coach Brown. Again, last year was such a tough, tough season. The close, tough losses. You lose the last 5. And you get this game, you're like, oh, you're going on the road to start the season against the top 25 opponent. Congratulations after what was a tough year. But, man, again, you got to look at this one as such a big opportunity. The Bears have taken advantage of that opportunity, and they have been really from the outset the best team on the field tonight.
5: Absolutely. And as you mentioned a moment ago, even statistically at the half, the Bears were ahead, well ahead of what we saw with Martin. But I want to really give credit to Amalo on throwing that interception that was returned for a touchdown early on in the game, and to come back the way he did and not let that dictate how he was going to perform, and to perform not just admirably but spectacularly the rest of the game. That's impressive.
0: That is absolutely right. But want to finish this one off the right way. 36-24, 1:58 to go. Bears don't have to score again, but wouldn't hurt. They're going to run it up the middle, and Cam Young got twisted down immediately, lost a couple of yards back to the 14. But the good news is the clock is going to run. No timeout for UT Martin. They have one left, but don't think they're going to burn it here. Doesn't look like it.
5: Hey, Bear fans, want to say a huge thank you to Conway Regional Health System as the official healthcare partner of UCA Athletics. Our thanks to Conway Regional Health System and all their support of Bear Athletics.
0: Run, clock, run, as we say. 1:20, and it is running down. Bears are going to milk it for all it's worth. 3 on the play clock. 2-1. Amalo snaps it. He's going to run it, and he is going to get down around the 10-yard line, just add a few more to his total. They're going to mark him down at the 9. They're clearly not afraid to run him, even in a situation where the game looks well in hand. So 1:02 to go, and we are going to get a clock stoppage here. Final UT Martin timeout, I think.
12: UT Martin, their third and final of the half, 30 seconds in length.
0: Yeah, I don't know the point of that, but that's fine.
5: Well,
0: coaches do this kind of thing. You never know. I guess you get a ball pops out, it's not over.
5: I think what they're going to do is they've already got 2 blocked extra points in this game, and they're hopeful that they're going to get a block and return is what I would expect.
0: I mean, do you kick the extra, or do you kick the
5: field? That's what I was wondering. I was wondering if you just
0: go for it here. Just, yeah.
5: Go for it, because, I mean, it's, what, 4th and 2? It's well within your...
0: Yeah, I mean, that's...
5: You know, we've gone for it on 4th and 2 already.
0: That's tight end keeper distance, isn't it?
5: Yeah, absolutely. And you go for it here, you get it, and then it's definitively over instead of, well, there's still a chance, you know. But
0: quick,
5: if you knock this field goal down, I think you're fine.
0: Caleb and Jones from the right hash. This will be a 17-yarder. They fumbled it. And he's going to get tackled down. So that didn't work out at all. The holder, by the way, is Patrick Miller, the quarterback out of the Woodlands. And unfortunately, that snap wasn't great. He fumbled it, and that was just a mess. Okay, here's the good thing. You got plenty to work on the next 10 days before your next game.
5: I think there's going to be a heavy dose of practice time dedicated to that.
0: Which begs the question, what have we been doing all fall camp on special teams? But, hey, listen, it's, you know what? It's not the end of the world right now. Again,
5: no.
0: It's better to have those mistakes in a game that's well in hand than to have that happen in a game that's, you know, nip and tuck. So
5: it
0: worked out. You survived it today, but that could definitely cost you a game down the stretch. When we talk about those one-score games from last year, that's the kind of thing that gets you beat. All right, Martin's going to go back to work offensively. They've got twins right and left. They've got a giant receiver out here, number 5, and they're going to pull it down, and Calvez is going to run it, but not for very far. Got to pick up a couple yards there and just takes a knee. 45 seconds. The clock is continuing to run.
5: Bears just need to stay home, stay in your base.
0: Wilson is 6'4". I guess I didn't realize how big he was. I hadn't seen him up close until now. Pass over the middle, intercepted. Calvez intercepted, knee down, and that is going to do it. And guess who? There's Seki Yoba, the new addition from CSU Pueblo, got in the big collision earlier tonight and was able to bounce back and make a big pick there to seal the game. 29 seconds left, second pick of the night for Calvez. Very forgettable evening for the first-year starter for UT Martin. 13-24, his second pick, and 147 yards. So, Bear defense again. A lot to be proud of tonight.
5: No doubt. Coaching staff next to us, excited. They're heading down. The team elated on the field, and you can see it there after that interception. What a way to capitalize or cap off, we should say, this matchup. And, you know, Coach Brown told us the other day, Justin, that bad taste in their mouth. And a lot of the guys that came back from last year wanted to erase that and start fresh with a clean slate. This is the best way to do it.
0: Amala will take a knee, and that will do it. This one's over. The Bears have secured win number one. 36-24, they knock off the 22nd-ranked team in America. And what a great way to start the season. And now you get to think about this one for a couple extra days before your home opener a week from Saturday. Final score tonight, 36-24. We're back with post-game, players of the game, play of the game, and a whole lot of fun when we return on the UCA Radio Network.
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0: Amala looking that way, now back to the left side. Man-to-man covers down the sideline, and a burst. It's Early Lee caught. It's on the 10, it's on the 5. It is a touchdown, Central Arkansas. It is going to be a 52-yard strike to Early Lee for his second touchdown of the night.
5: And we welcome you back into a winning post-game show here on the UCA Radio Network. Bear fans starting off with a 1-0 record this season as Central Arkansas goes on the road to beat a top 25 preseason opponent in UT Martin. Final score 36-24. That Arlie Lee 51-yard touchdown was our winning moment of the game presented by the Arkansas Scholarship Lottery. And Bear fans, thanks to that win, you now get 50% off your next pizza with Papa John's. 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
0: It's going to be delicious.
5: It is going to be amazing.
0: I tell you, when you finish up with five losses in a row, that has to be so sweet. And I'm so happy the way they did it in dominating fashion, really. And again, I mean, not to disrespect UT Martin, but I mean, the game really wasn't as close as the final score would indicate. 36-24, and seven of the points came on a pick six. They did come up with a big drive late. I will give them credit. They needed a quick strike, and they got right down the field. Really the only about the only efficient drive to get down the field that they had the whole night. But let me get out of your way here, Chris. I'm just excited for the Bears. We're going to check in with Coach Brown here in a minute. But scoring summary?
5: Still being drafted in the home studios back in Central Arkansas. So.
0: Well, we can go through some numbers here if you want to.
5: Yeah, let's
0: run through all
5: there.
0: The finals. Yeah, still waiting on the official paperwork, but I think we've got what we need for the most part.
5: I'll tell you what, when it comes to statistics in this game, this is exactly how you want to start off the season. Just very few down spots, obviously, yep. The PATs being one of them, and one pick six. But when you talk about total yards to start the season on the road, 471 total yards for the Bears tonight, and only giving up 296.
0: Yeah, you go over 400, well over 400, almost 500, and you give up less than 300, you got to be thrilled with that.
5: Absolutely, great chance to win. And then number of plays, the Bears boat raced them after a close total play summary in the first half. I think it was 33-31. It ends up being 72-57 in favor of Central Arkansas. Time possession almost dead even, just showing you the Bears much more efficient with their possessions tonight. Looking at the total yards, we mentioned 471, and it was as balanced as you could get. 243 through the air, 228 on the ground. It's exactly what you'd want to draw up if you're Coach Brown.
0: Yeah.
5: Meanwhile, on the other side, 149, 147, even closer, but on the losing side for UT Martin. Penalties, really non-existent tonight outside
0: of
5: a couple of different spots, but they let him play. Two penalties for the Bears and two for the Skyhawks. First downs tonight. Oh, thank you. Fireworks for us. Wonderful. First downs, 23-16 in favor of Central Arkansas. You mentioned 10 of 15 finishing on third down tonight for the Bears. Meanwhile, defensively, 3 of 11. Really solid start for that third down defense.
0: Yeah, fantastic.
5: Other items of note tonight, each team with a turnover. Bears had one turnover tonight, meaning that pick six, 7 points off of it. Bears pick up two turnovers. They don't get any points off of it. No sacks recorded tonight by either team. Two tackles for loss for Central Arkansas and four for the Skyhawks. All right, looks like we do have our scoring summary. Is Coach Brown almost done down there? Are they going to enjoy the fireworks a little longer?
0: I think they're going to enjoy the fireworks. They deserve it. You know what? It's been a long time coming, man.
5: All right, fantastic. We'll go through our scoring summary and our highlight summary right now, starting off with one of the defensive stars of the game. Bryson Adamo got his first interception of the season tonight, and here's the call. First quarter.
0: I hadn't seen him up close until now. Pass over the middle, intercepted. Calvez intercepted. Bears look like they may bring some pressure up the middle and will throw it over the middle. Ball broken up and intercepted by Adamo at the 40, and he's dropped down there. So the Bears not only force an incompletion, they force an interception. What a play by Adamo off the tip ball.
5: All right, first quarter, there it goes. Got an interception to start things off. Fortunately, Bears not able to do anything with that interception. The Skyhawks go up 7-0 early. Bears come back, though, with 5:42 left in the first quarter. Six plays, 81 yards. Amalo finds Junior for the touchdown. They do not get the extra point, so it was 7-6 at that point. A 25-yard field goal made it 10-6 in the second quarter with UTM leading the way. Then the Bears come back, capping off a 15-play, 75-yard drive, 6:54 off the clock. Hugh Tillman, three yards out.
0: Running back. It's going to be a direct snap to the tight end and into the end zone. Touchdown, Central Arkansas. Touchdown, Central Arkansas.
5: How about that play?
0: How about it?
5: Yes, Quay Tillman.
0: Yeah, they went with a direct snap to the tight end, 6 feet, 235. And
5: not expecting that.
0: No.
5: Nobody was, really.
0: I wasn't.
5: Including the defense.
0: Including the broadcast.
5: Put the Bears up 13-10. Then it was off to the races. Arlie Lee for Central Arkansas catching a 19-yard pass from Donovan Amalo.
0: Cam Young at running back, and they will play action. Amalo outside, caught at the 14, and on the move at the 10, the 5, and touchdown Central Arkansas! How about it? Arlie Lee, his first score of the year, and it came at a perfect time.
5: That made it 19-17. Bears respond after a touchdown drive from Martin, and then
1: That was just before the end of the first half. Arlie Lee getting things started off in the second half as well. His second touchdown of the game. This was our play of the game. It was so good. We're going to hear it again, capping off a six-play, 75-yard drive.
0: Amala looking that way. Now back to the left side. Man-to-man covers down the sideline. And a burst. It's Arlie Lee caught inside the 10. It's on the 5. It is a touchdown, Central Arkansas. It is going to be a 52-yard strike to Arlie Lee for his second touchdown of the night.
1: That made it 26-17. Caleb Jones did knock down the extra point. Caleb Jones in knocking down a field goal tonight. This one in the fourth quarter, capping off a 14-play, 66-yard drive that took 6 minutes and 28 seconds off the clock.
0: 31-yard attempt from the left hash. The right-footed Caleb Jones. Snap is back. Kick is good. And it is, yes, good. I called away in advance. Whew. I meant to say he hit it well.
1: Kick is good.
0: The kick is up and good. 29-17. I honestly can't tell from this angle anyway.
5: It's hard to tell.
0: And it's kind of dark down there.
1: Martin would respond, though, with 9:49 left in the ball game. Ansley, from 24 yards out, capped off a 7-play, 75-yard drive. Only 3 minutes off the clock at that point. So at that point, with 9:49 left, it was 29-24. Central Arkansas needed a long drive, and boy, did that offense deliver. 13 plays, 75 yards, 6 minutes and 11 seconds burned off the clock, capping off with this Jalen Washington touchdown.
0: We'll hand it off up the middle. Washington downhill. That's 20. 15, 10, 5. Give it all to him. 27 to the house. Touchdown, Central Arkansas. And Washington shot out of a cannon for the score there. What a fantastic job by the offensive line. They blew a giant gap.
1: That made it 36-24. And the final play for the defense tonight, an interception to cap things off with this first Bear win of the 2026 season.
0: Hadn't seen him up close until now. Pass over the middle, intercepted. Calvez intercepted, knee down, and that is going to do it. And guess who? There's Sekioba, the new addition from CSU Pueblo, got in the big collision.
1: And there it is, folks, your final. 36-24, Bears win.
0: All right, Nathan Brown is ecstatic down there. He's trying to bring his team in together again one more time, and hopefully Steve-O can run him down at some point and talk it through. We can take a break quick while he's trying to find him. He's going to talk to his team one more time. We'll take a break. We'll come back. We'll visit with Coach. We're going to have Donovan Amalo. We're going to talk to a couple of players down there and celebrate this big win for the Bears. Always feels good to be 1-0. And the Bears are just that after this one tonight here in Martin, Tennessee. We're back after this on the UCA Radio Network.
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0: All right, welcome back here to Martin, Tennessee. Victory is in the hands of the Bears, and they got a little fireworks show for it. And, Coach, I don't know if you can come back towards our booth a little bit here and face up towards our booth across the field over here. Yeah, might help. Probably too much smoke in the air, Coach, yeah. Well, Yeah, well, we'll get it worked out here in a second.
5: Come hither.
0: Yes, come
5: this
0: hither.
5: Way.
0: Yeah.
5: Yes. The closer, the better.
0: Yeah.
5: We can go ahead and do our players of the game while he's walking.
0: Yeah, go ahead and give it to me.
5: So your offensive player of the game, no surprise here, Donovan Amalo, finished with 243 yards passing, three touchdowns on a 20-27 night, just one interception. And how about his rushing tonight? 12 carries, 118 yards. That's a 9.8 average for Donovan.
0: All right, and defensive player of the game?
5: Defensive player of the game is going to Ashton Williams. The sideline-to-sideline defender was all over it tonight. 8 unassisted tackles, 8 assisted, so a total of 16 tackles to start off the 2026 season in one night.
0: All right, and we're going to give McCown our special teams player of the night.
5: Yes, he
0: did. Nice punt return earlier.
5: Nice punt, 14-yard punt return, made a couple of guys miss, and he's shifty, and he does a great job whenever he's out there.
0: All right, we're having a little bit of issue.
2: There, you guys hear me?
0: Yeah.
2: You guys hear me now?
0: Yeah, Coach.
2: There we go. I got you.
0: Yeah,
2: I got you.
0: A little bit steady.
2: We
0: got
2: to hold it right here in perfect spot.
0: There you go. We're in the same boat. Anyway, congratulations. That one had to be sweet, and they gave you a fireworks show on top, Coach. Congrats. I mean, again, after the way things ended last year, I know you wanted to get that out of your mouth, and boy, what a nice taste this was tonight.
2: Well, I'm proud of our gentlemen. I mean, look, at the end of the day, like, we're by no means a well-oiled machine. Left a lot of plays out there, gave up probably a couple big plays that we shouldn't have on defense. And then, you know, offensively, you know, those first two drives, we were given perfect field position and we didn't capitalize. But I think we scored on 6 or 7 straight possessions. And, you know, red zone, we got a score there late. You know, we had to take 2 field goal attempts. But all in all, very pleased. You know, this is a tough trip. I mean, bottom line, you're playing a top 25 team, a team that's obviously well thought of in the Ohio Valley Conference, and to come over here and represent the UAC the way we did, I'm proud of our gentlemen.
0: Give me your grade for your first outing for your quarterback who we're going to talk to here in a little bit.
2: Well, he's got a lot to clean up. I thought he got more comfortable as the game went on. He really started taking what the defense gave him. I mean, look, a lot of our offense is predicated on what the defense does as far as box count and post-snap reads. And as the game went on, he got more and more comfortable. And what he did with his legs was elite tonight. You know, I knew he had that ability, and that's why we recruited him. And he proved that tonight. He was a weapon. He was that. Basically, you got to defend the whole field when you got a quarterback that can run like he does. Now, the challenge is he's put that on film. And so teams are going to obviously make adjustments, and we're going to have to be better at running back and, you know, opening some holes as far as that goes. But, you know, he gets an A-plus grade tonight. We got to win.
0: Well, there's no doubt. And then, you know, we talked about the running back by committee, a little different deal with Chambers gone, Coach. And I would say, you know, really got a little bit of something from all these different guys at running back tonight.
2: Yeah, how hard did those guys run? I mean, at the end of the day, I mean, like, you saw some big runs by all 4 of them. I mean, look, I mean, Jalen Washington and Chapman are a little bit smaller bodies. But, again, their center of gravity is really low. They're hard to tackle. Jalen proved that on that last touchdown. And then James Joyner and Cam are a load. You know, James really did a good job on that last drive. You know, you don't talk about much. I think the difference in the game was the last 2 minutes and the first 2 minutes of the second half. You know, able to get 14-point swing right there. And James really got that started in that two-minute drive. But then throwing Q in there, you know, Q Tillman with the big, you know, the big touchdown run early. And then obviously that fourth down. Yeah, I was erring on the side of aggressiveness. And I have confidence in Q Tillman and what he can do in our offensive line. And they proved me right on that situation.
0: All right, last thing, got to mention the defense. Under 300 yards allowed tonight. I mean, you hold them to 3 of 11 on third down. You got to be thrilled with what you got from them.
2: Well, we got a lot to work on, but man, they got a chance to be really good. They got a chance to be really good. They got the ball out of their hands quick. They slowed the game down, or I should say sped the game up with the way they huddled and, you know, shifted in motion to move. Coach Simpson does a good job of that. I thought our defense handled it well. It's hot and muggy out here, man. Like, we rotated a lot of bodies out there. We had some guys cramping up, and, you know, we fought through for 60 minutes. But, man, that defense has some upside, and I'm excited to watch those guys grow from week 1 to week 2 and hopefully put a great product on the field on the stripes next week.
0: Hey, 1-0, Coach. Congratulations.
2: Let's go. Big game next week.
0: Absolutely. All right, appreciate it. That is Nathan Brown. We're going to make an attempt to run back down there with Steve-O. As soon as you got our players, let's get them. But I think we got Donovan Amalo down there and also Bryson Adamo. So have at it, my friend.
21: All right, Donovan, first game here as a UCA Bear. You got to win. Rocky start, obviously, that first pass. But what was it that you saw from their defense that made you guys so successful tonight?
22: Yeah, just a lot of, you know, soft coverage and just taking what the defense gave me once we settled in after the second or third drive. So just playing consistent and just trusting our training and trusting what we've done in practice for the past couple weeks. So.
21: how fun is it as a signal caller to know that you've got four or five guys that can run the ball, five or six guys that can catch the ball? We've got the tight ends involved as well. Just so many weapons. How much does that take the pressure off you as well to try to do things? And then when you make plays with your legs as well, just to expose the defense?
22: Yeah, it's a fun offense. You know, Coach Walker and Coach Brown have done a great job just putting guys around me to just be able to succeed. They always tell me to just, you know, be a point guard and give touches to all those playmakers outside. I mean, we got the best receiver room, running back room, O-line, and tight ends in the country. So, I mean, got to line it up with us every week, and I think I'm going to bet on the Bears. So.
21: You mentioned that O-line, just how critical they were tonight. You really not under any pressure at all, really.
22: Yeah, no pressure at all. Those guys fight for me. They play hard. You know, nothing but love to those guys. Those guys play hard. I think we have the best group. Well-connected and everything. So offense, and then with Coach Walker and just what Coach Brown have done and 4K and just all of our coaches' staff. I think he's done a great job putting us in good positions to excel and succeed.
21: Before I let you go, you finally had your chance to play Division I football tonight, played for the UCA Bears. What did it live up to what you thought envisioned it to be, and then come out here and get a win against a top 25 team on the road?
22: Yeah, it did. You know, Division I football, you know, growing up, it's a dream, you know, and to play it for the same, you know, college team that you from the city you grew up in, you know, it's a dream. I don't think it's really set in yet. It's been surreal, but we got a lot of, you know, long bus ride home to think about it, so it'll be fun. But, yeah, I mean, I think it's just a great win for us, and clean up, myself first included. A lot of things I need to clean up, but I'm excited for next week.
21: Congratulations.
22: Thank you.
21: Thanks, Don. It's Donovan Mahler. We're going to walk a couple yards over. Bryson Adamo, big defensive play. You set the tone early, got the interception. You're getting your chance now to kind of start. Got some time last year. What's been the biggest key for you in the offseason between spring and now, knowing that you're going to be a guy that we're going to look up to in that secondary?
3: Working hard every day with the secondary we have. We have been working since January to now. So it's like every day on and off the field, we work every day. It's not just we just sit down. We work out all as a group, as a DB. We sit down, come as together, and we just hear them out making plays, all of us as together.
21: You hold these guys as a unit defensively to under 300 yards. What were you guys keying on tonight to try to stop them to really get this game going in y'all's favor?
3: I say with Coach Williams, just how he set up the defensive plays to make everybody in the right spots and where everybody just ball.
21: We've seen in the preseason, we're not done yet. We've seen in the preseason guys from, you know, you long tradition at Bryant bringing here to UCA, especially on the defense. You've got that attitude, the little swag. This defense needs that. Is that something that you're proud to bring to this table, especially in the secondary? You know, getting a little mouthy out there, but, you know, giving the energy and the juice when this defense needs it.
3: Yes, sir. I try to bring as much as possible I can to the table. Just helping the team out is all about them. I'm just putting on my full effort for them.
21: On the interception, did you see something? Were you keen on something that allowed you to break on the ball and get to it?
3: Yes, because I knew that play was a little bit coming right there, so I just took it to where it was.
21: How fun was this to be on this side of a game like this? On the road, first game of the season, top 25 team against a perennial conference champion. Come out here and get a win like that.
3: A great chance. It's just to prove a point where we have 1-0. We 1-0 right now. So we're taking it week by week.
21: Bryson, congratulations.
3: Thank you, sir.
21: Bryson Adamo, join us.
0: Job well. All right, thanks, Steve-O. All right, we are going to take our final break here, come back, and we'll go through the rest of the individual numbers and a little bit of an extended postgame here with the fireworks show that sort of put us behind schedule. No big deal. It was kind of fun.
5: You know, they bought them. I assume they got to use them. Win or lose, you know, so we're just appreciative that they decide to do it no matter what.
0: That's a nice hospitality.
5: That's right
0: there.
5: Yes.
0: All right, we're back, and we will wrap things up on the other side, get you set for next week as well. Bears at home with the opener, and they got a win in their pocket when they return. We'll be back in a moment and wrap things up on the UCA Radio Network.
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0: Billy Joel's On the Point, 94.1. Hey, it's Kramer, and I saw that MySpace, AIM, Ask Jeeves, Napster, GeoCities, E-Bombs World, Yahoo, Chat Roulette, all made it on a big list of nostalgic items, which I'm like, man, I miss the early internet. Remember, like, we didn't know what we were doing, but we were out there just sharing songs and viruses left and right, just reckless.
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And KFC in China is apparently doing an Oreo chicken burger with a cookie bun. How did they beat us to that? That sounds like it's one of us. It's kind of like how Canada got poutine. That's one of ours, too. Guys, we got to take it back.

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0: Pearl Jam, Black, off the album 10, which is one of my top five albums of all time. It's Central Arkansas's classic rock station, The Point 94.1. I love requests like this. Gary, thank you so much for this. And here's the thing about that album. I was just talking to my dad about the nostalgia of listening to album, vinyl, cassette, even a CD, but more albums and cassette. I miss the space in between songs, the anticipation of the absolute song that's going to play next. And that album right there is one of those for me. Let me help you with the memory, too. What song should we pull out the vault tomorrow? Email me, Kramer@kkpt.com.
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Central Arkansas' classic rock station, The Point 94.1. And apparently, Chanel has a new heel that's not really a shoe. It just goes under your heel. It makes a high heel for $2,000, but the ball of your feet touches the ground. So you're spending $2,000 for half of a shoe?

0: 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And a study says many kids don't like washing their hands. And I believe that study about kids not wanting to wash their hands was done by everybody who's encountered a child ever, ever. Hey, will you wash your hands? No. Hey, will you wash your hands? Oh, I just did. You look at them, they're filthy. Thanks, science.
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0: 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And some scientists think two asteroids wiped out the dinosaurs. One sounds like an accident. Two sounds like somebody wanted to make sure the job got done right.
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It's Kramer wrapping it up for the day. I want you to go out there, enjoy yourself, be better, be present. 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
6: It is time, everybody, to get into this Friday, because the only way we're getting to the weekend is through today. Good morning, Miss Dawn. Time to call the roll.
7: Good morning. I'm guessing you didn't get up and stare at the moon last night.
6: I did not.
7: It's amazing.
6: But yeah, apparently you did.
7: How can you tell? Rude.
6: What? No, it's because your hair's not fixed.
7: Definitely not.
6: So how did, let's call the roll first, all right? We've got Karen, Paula. Oh, wait, that was from yesterday. My husband knew the answer. Sorry. Let's see.
7: I think it starts with Karen, and then,
6: No, Paula was from yesterday. Paula was way early. She must be in an entirely different company.
7: Oh.
6: Benton, Bill, Sean, Sherwood, Nick. Right. Gary, Carl, Sean. Well, I'm not showing up for formation twice. It's not happening. James, Ken, Sissy, Carl, Mike, Rob G, John, another James, Mark, Hogg, Justin, Stan, Caterpillar Mike reporting for duty.
7: Oh my goodness.
6: First time. Been hiding in the shadows for years. Well, we're glad you're out of the shadows. Bob, Robert, Billy, Keller, Cindy, Scott, Kenrock, JC, Top, which you've already had a conversation with, Craig, Kevin, Wesley, James, Lynn, Lisa, Barry, Doug, Chris, Lee, James. We have a whole platoon of just James. Blaine, did I mention Blaine? TDR. What was 21:30 yesterday?
7: 9:30.
6: Yeah, what time zone is he in, though? Is he on the West Coast? Because he was taking pictures of the moon. I guess that's the moon, or...
7: No, it actually started at 9:30.
6: Oh, like, well...
7: My husband came in and said... The moon is changing. It's almost over. I was like, no, it's not.
6: Either he sent a picture of the moon changing or he sent a picture of the bat signal. I can't really tell.
7: It does kind of look like the bat signal.

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3: Rumors spreading around in that Texas town about the shack outside the game. 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
2: Mm-hmm.
1: So what was it a cool eclipse? Because when I took the dog out for the last time, I looked up and I'm like, oh, man, it's cloudy.
2: Oh, well, no, it was clear.
1: I think it cleared out, but mm-hmm. when I went to bed, it was cloudy.
2: Mm-hmm.
1: All right, on this day in history, August 28th, 1922, the first radio commercial ever aired on a radio station in New York City. It was a 10-minute real estate commercial.
2: It wasn't a drug commercial?
1: No, nor was it a commercial for a lawyer. It was a 10-minute real estate commercial. I need to see if I can find that because I'm curious. A lot of story. Must have been 10 minutes of storytelling about how great it would feel to live here. Right. Birthdays, Daniel Stern, 69. Boy, I'll tell you what, Home Alone 2 is going to hit different this year.
2: Mm-hmm.
1: He is 69 today. Jennifer Coolidge, 65. Shania Twain, 61. Billy Boyd, Lord of the Rings, 58. Jack Black, 57.
2: Wait, Leanne. Jennifer Coolidge and who else did you say?
1: Shania Twain.
2: Have the same birthday? That's weird. Okay, go ahead.
1: Where was I? Billy Boyd, Lord of the Rings, 58. Jack Black, 57. Leanne Rimes, 44.
2: Oh, I think the only one you missed is on
1: no,
2: the
1: I
2: list.
1: Left it on the table for you.
2: Dan the Automator?
1: Who?
2: From the Gorillaz?
1: No.
2: Oh, it's 60.
1: Okay. It's on tonight, the Salt Bowl, the annual Saline County rivalry, Benton Bryant, 7 o'clock, Hornet Stadium in Bryant. One of our coworkers is really stoked about this because both of his daughters are going to be performing at the game tonight. The theme for tonight's game, Stars, Stripes, and Friday Nights, celebrating America's 250th birthday. Betsy is in later this morning with tiramisu.
2: One of my favorite desserts.
1: It's a beautiful dog. All the info's over on our Facebook page if you want to go check him out. I don't even... Husky? Akita?
2: Yes, Husky.
1: Okay. Just a stunner. Mm-hmm. A stunner. And he's coming in this morning around 7:30. Let's get you caught up on traffic. How do we look?
2: Well, on National Chop Suey Day, 501-614-9410.
1: All right, forecast for today. Whoopsie-daisy, where is it? Well, that's not good. Give me a second. I just know I'm doing yard work this weekend. Probably tomorrow. Because the weather is going to be perfect for cutting some grass. Today, sunshine around 90. Tomorrow, sunshine around 90. Maybe mid-90s on Sunday, and then a little warmer. Back to the heat come Monday. We'll see how that works out. Clear skies, 73.
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6:34, Rick and Dawn in the morning. Happy Friday, everybody. It's going to be a beautiful day, mainly because you're a part of it. Rock and Roll Variety Show coming up next, just minutes away. Right now it's Queen, Another One Bites the Dust. 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
2: Just imagine this. You're in the house because, well, it's fall. And that happens.
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2: It's leaf season because of all the stuff that's in the ductwork up there. 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
2: 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Rock and Roll Variety Show. Happy to have them on board, by the way. They do good work. Mm-hmm. Here's your question for today. This became Journey's first song to chart in the top 100, released in 1978. What song is it? Text line's open, 501-614-9410.
3: Brad or Cindy, I don't know which one is today's has a birthday today. One of them.
2: Well, we need to clarify.
3: All I got was, it's my birthday.
2: My. Maybe it's... oh, birthday.
3: Birthday.
2: Well, it's got to be Brad because Cindy's not going to tell us how old she is.
3: I mean, maybe.
2: I don't think so.
3: No? Maybe hoping so. We wouldn't say how old she is.
2: Well, we wouldn't do that.
3: What?
2: That's not nice. No.
3: Okay, well, the traffic is nice, so 501-614-9410.
2: Okay, what song is it? Journey's first song to hit land in the top 100. The year was 1978. What song is it? You think you know? Find out here in a few minutes.
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up, baby. 651, Rick and Dawn in the morning. Some birthdays coming up here shortly. Plus, we'll get you caught up on traffic in a couple of minutes. Dawn's World on the way next. Let's get your 710 request. 501-614-9410.

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1: We are starting to see a little bit of slowdown there at Alexander, but otherwise, 501-614-9410.
2: Well, that sounds like good news. All right, 710 request. 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
3: Don's World.
1: Something we don't have on our list, and you guys don't have to work hard to put it on the list. We can just let it stay in Los Angeles. But apparently they had to shut down a freeway this week because of a very salty obstacle, a pallet of cheese ball containers.
2: Were there all cheese over balls the road. In the containers?
1: Oh, yes.
2: Oh, no.
1: The 105 freeway had to be closed Tuesday during 5 o'clock traffic because the Utz cheese balls, you know, the big containers, were littering everything westbound. So it didn't help. Officers said that drivers were stopping to try and find and retrieve undamaged cheese ball containers. Probably would have got cleaned up a lot faster if people weren't bargain hunting on the 105.
2: Turn the dogs loose.
1: Oh, my goodness.
2: Puppies love cheese balls.
1: Right?
2: Mm-hmm.
1: So we don't have that on our list yet, but yeah. Cheese balls.
2: The boss does not like it when I give him cheese balls, though.
1: No, because it's...
2: No, it's because there's little neon orangey smudges all over the place.
1: Oh, that's
2: it's like,
1: funny.
2: You know, when somebody sits down and they eat a bag of Cheetos, you know where they've been. It's the same
1: Everywhere.
2: Thing with the dogs.
1: Oh, my goodness. Yeah, well.
2: Wow.
1: Cheese balls.
2: A whole pallet of cheese balls.
1: They was looking for nacho cheese.
2: Dawn's got jokes, everybody. Dawn's
1: no, that Kevin jokes. Said that.
2: Oh.
1: Kevin 13.
2: Hey, I just want to give you a heads up.
1: The
2: Lazy Boys Labor Day sale is winding down. So if you want to get over and save yourself a bundle of money on some comfort and... frankly, honestly, go for leather because it just doesn't matter if you get cheese ball dust on those things.
1: Mm-hmm.
2: You can just take a damp towel and just wipe it off. It's fantastic. Go check
1: Very
2: out
1: much.
2: Those. Go check out those recliners and do sit in all of them because everybody's got different recliner needs. Would you agree?
1: Mm-hmm.
2: Different chair needs. If you want a nice chair to put in the bedroom or in this little nook over here, create a little book nook. Over here, they've got chairs for that. Chairs with ottomans. Chairs that swivel. Chairs that rock. Chairs that recline.
1: Yeah, book nooks, you want fluffier.
2: See? And pillows. Mm-hmm. They've got a ton of pillows. And right now, it's all 40% off across the store. First floor, second floor. If you're looking for a new comfy, cozy mattress, you know, on those cold, drizzly winter nights that are coming, get upstairs on the second floor because Lazy Boy of Little Rock can save you some money. But this sale is winding down. It's their Labor Day sale. Which is odd because Labor Day is next week. But better jump on this if you want to get over there and do some shopping. 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

0: 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Going to hear some David Bowie here in a few minutes. Plus, we've got a boatload, literally a boatload of birthdays to get to, Dawn.
1: A whole boat?
0: A whole boat. It's a big... We're going to need a big... Twilight Zone, Golden Earring. Good morning, you beautiful people.

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1: I agree, Kat. That is one of my favorites. We are cheese ball and chicken feet free. So 501-614-9410. I didn't know that. Joe said it on the text line.
2: What?
1: I-49 was shut down in Fayetteville yesterday because a truck hauling chicken feet flipped over. I think I'd rather have the cheese balls.
2: Hold up. Let me stop you there. The truck was hauling what?
1: Chicken feet.
2: Okay.
3: If you'll be my Dixie chicken.
1: Okay. Oh, my goodness.
2: All right, forecast for today. Today's high around 90. Sunshine today, tomorrow, right around 90. Warming up on Sunday, and warmer still, maybe we'll see. Warmer still for Monday, but no rain in the forecast through the weekend, so everything looks good. Right now, we've got a beautiful morning, few clouds out there, sun's up. Crepe myrtles are happy. It is 72. So nice to walk out to the car in the morning and go, now this is a little more like it. Not wearing a wool onesie when I walk out the door at 5 o'clock in the morning. All right, Dawn, several birthdays. Two from yesterday that came in later in the morning. So we're going to get to those. And then three that popped up this morning. So, yeah, we've got a...
1: It's been busy.
2: We've got a boatload. Lisa and Eugene had birthdays yesterday.
3: Okay. Eugene!
2: Uh-huh. And then this morning, Brad, Jamie, by the way, is the one that did the, really, T-shirts for us.
1: Uh-huh. Yeah. I still have mine.
2: Yeah, I'm sure you do. And Jason.
1: It goes with my immediately no hat. I have a hat. It says immediately no.
2: So to the five curveballs in a fastball count every morning with her.
1: Justin's birthday was Monday.
2: It's I think we sang Justin a birthday to Justin.
1: Did we?
2: Let's just go ahead and say we did.
1: Okay.
2: So for Lisa, Eugene, Brad, Jason, and Jamie, happy birthday to you.
1: Sing along, Chuck.
2: Tomatoes and stew, bread and butter
1: in a gutter.
2: Happy birthday to you. This was a rare day indeed. The world's greatest worst singer sang happy birthday to all five of you. That is awesome. Thank you very much, Chuck, the promo guy.
3: Consider yourself lucky.
2: A very rare indent.
1: Uh-oh. Day indeed. Lloyd just told me I'm being rude. Because I had Chuck sing, too.
2: Not sure. One thing Dawn is not is rude.
3: No.
1: Sarcastic? Yes.
2: At least that you know of. Mr. Parker would disagree with that. Because we all have our moments. Mm-hmm. Okay, so yesterday we had a double. Tanya and Kaysen both got Paper Crowns of Knowledge.
1: Oh.
2: Because they were one of quite a few of you. They just happened to get there before quite a few of you. 4.7 trillion cigarettes were smoked around the world last year.
3: Whoa.
2: Right?
1: Mm-hmm.
2: Obviously, other parts of the world did not get the stamp out smoking stuff.
1: No.
2: Are you ready for today's?
1: Uh-huh.
2: Here we go.
0: The Electric Cooperatives of Arkansas present Triviadiculous with Rick and Don on the Point 94.1. This is your chance at a genuine paper crown of knowledge. Electric Cooperatives of Arkansas, better connected together. Nothing matters more.
2: I think the hat's perfect.
1: Immediately, no.
2: See, you know, I'm thinking, how about new?
1: That's pretty much it, yeah.
2: Well, like I told my kids when they were younger, Dad, can we do this? Dad, can we do this? And then, you know, when you're a parent of little kids, you feel like you're arguing with a law firm, okay, or a future law firm.
1: Look, my kids could argue with the best of them.
2: Yeah. And I would finally just get fed up, and I said, listen, the answer is not going to change. It's time for you to come up with a new question. And they would rephrase the question completely different, but hoping for the same result.
1: So I, at one point, looked at the husband and said, why did we let them grow up encouraging them to use their minds? Why did we do this?
2: Yes.
1: Why? Because now they have an answer for everything.
2: Uh-huh. Yeah. All right. From our friends over at the Electric Cooperatives of Arkansas, in conjunction with Arkansas Mailing Services, the folks that get these paper crowns out to you, here is your question for today. One in four people in New York City have to do this just to get in their front door.
1: Oh, boy.
2: One in four people in New York City have to do this just to get in their front door. Text line's open, 501-614-9410.
3: Tip the doorman.
2: I'm ignoring you, Chuck. You're hard to ignore, too, because you're sitting, like, right there.
1: But it's not that.
3: Say hi to the doorman.
1: No, there's no doorman involved.
2: Turning his microphone off. Go ahead, say something.
1: It is not pay to park. Move newspapers.
3: Seinfeld learned the hard way. You have to be nice to the doorman.
1: Kick the rats.
2: Fight a giant rat.
3: That's awesome.
1: Shovel snow.
2: Buzz in. Card pass. Use a QR code.
1: Look, that
2: to
1: is
2: get in
1: believable.
2: Your own house.
1: That is believable these days.
3: Yeah.
2: Dodge homeless people.
1: Jiggle the handle.
2: I think that's giggle the handle.
1: Yeah, she corrected it.
2: Ah, there it is. Yeah, I saw that. Unlock five locks. Ride in an elevator.
1: Deagle said unlock two locks.
2: I guess that would depend if you're in Staten Island or Brooklyn. Mm. Look around. Okay, we've got multiple correct answers there.
1: Pay for a cab?
4: Pay for the cab. That's good.
2: Yes, curb service. One in four people in New York City, 25% of New York City, have to climb stairs just to get in their front door.
1: Yeah. Oh, my goodness. Yeah.
2: Speaking of Mr. Brownstone.
3: I was about to say climb stairs.
2: Is that what you were going to say?
3: I was going to say go upstairs.
1: Are we playing Mr. Brownstone now?
2: Yeah.
1: Okay, good.
2: Not at the moment.
3: Well, that's funny.
2: But Chuck and I were just talking
3: about
2: that.
3: I see where you're the segue.
2: Mm-hmm. Boy, nothing gets by you, does it? Quick, sharp, like a scalpel.
1: See, Lloyd, I'm the nice one.
2: Immediately no.
3: How about no?
2: Okay, Betsy's on her way in with tiramisu. Beautiful. Did you say it was a husky, Don?
1: Yes.
2: Okay, beautiful husky. This young lad wants to go home with you and watch some college football.
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1: Every day.
0: 94.1. What are you two talking about?
1: Who?
0: Chuck, what are you doing? Get the platypus microphone.
2: She said it sounds like turtling.
3: I said, well, isn't that a Springsteen song? Mm. Oh, dude.
0: I ought to break off some Happy Together. That's what I should do.
1: Yes. I have that album.
0: Yeah, I'm
3: sure you do.
0: Do you have the little yellow thing that goes in the middle on the 45s?
1: Uh-huh.
0: Yeah.
1: I have one of those long cabinets, actually. That, you know, you flip up the top in the middle and it has the record player.
0: Okay, by show of hands on the text line, how many of you are surprised by what Dawn just said?
4: I wish I had one like that, Dawn.
1: Look, I got lucky and wandered onto somebody who was wanting to clean out their house like 4 years ago, and it was $200.
4: Wow.
0: Ask and answered our trivia-diculous question. 1 in 4 New Yorkers have to climb stairs before they can get in their front door. This is why, in some ways, even though my brain is completely fritzed out by Friday, this is why I love Fridays.
5: New York City!
4: One of the greatest.
1: Why does he sound like Mrs. Doubtfire, though, from across the room?
3: Why are you?
0: He has to be across the room because we have 4 microphones in the studio, but only 2 of them work. And for two months, we've been saying, hey, can we get the other microphones fixed? And Betsy's now on the platypus microphone. So
1: on the platypus.
0: Mm-hmm. All right, Dawn, do we have any traffic issues?
1: We do. The text line is saying that we've got an accident that is on Markham and Beechwood. So the right lane is blocked. And hopefully everybody in that accident is okay. But yeah, want to keep an eye out Markham and Beecham because the text line says it's pretty bad accident in the right lane there. Also, thank you, Kat, for that. Lots of slowdown in front of the big churches. Everybody's trying to get onto 30 this morning from 40. And then, of course, the regular slowdown right there past Bryant and Alexander. So you're headed towards 430 northbound. Looking like the back gate, for some reason, is backed up this morning as you're headed towards the airbase. But otherwise, 501-614-9410.
0: Okay, let's meet Tiramisu. I'm going to try to say this without sounding like I'm below the Mason-Dixon line. How do you say it?
1: Tiramisu.
0: Okay.
1: Tiramisu.
0: I don't know why I'm asking you two, because you're both south of the Mason-Dixon line.
4: That's what I'm wondering. We don't know.
0: I'm waiting for Mr. Knife Hand over here to go, it's pronounced this way, Rick. Let's talk to Betsy and find out about this pup. This guy is a good-looking dog.
4: He is. And, he really does look like tiramisu.
0: Dawn says that.
1: Kind of creamy, got that kind of espresso color.
4: Yep. Chocolate. Yeah. He's
0: a chocolate husky. Dawn says he's a husky.
4: Yes. He is. Okay. It's true.
0: If he's a actual husky, he is the quietest husky.
1: Chuck's not singing right now.
4: Until you put him in a kennel.
5: Dawn, I swear to God.
0: Can we get him going? Not, apparently not. Amazingly gentle, but very shy.
4: Yeah, a little shy at first, but I mean, it does not take long for him to warm up to you in just a few minutes. But yes, suspiciously laid back for a husky. I mean, huskies are generally pretty chill, but he's the chillest I've ever met.
0: I think we've all sort of been around a husky at one point that kind of gives you the stink eye.
1: We had one in Germany.
0: I don't know you.
1: He could open the front door, so we had to keep it like locked so he couldn't stand up and unlock it.
4: They are known escape artists. Mm-hmm. That is how a lot of them end up at the shelter, which in his case, he was found stray on Fillmore Street a couple weeks ago. He was wearing a collar. He's house trained. He's really great on leash. He's great in the car, so he definitely had a home and probably a good one.
1: And he's beautiful.
0: He's beautiful.
4: Gorgeous. Those blue eyes. Mm.
0: How old do you think he is?
4: I think they estimated around 3 to 4 years old.
0: Okay. So you had him. Did you take him home last night?
4: I did.
0: Okay. How was he there?
4: He was good, except for when I put him in the kennel for bedtime.
0: Right.
4: Which the first time when I went to dinner, he was fine. But the second time he was like, no, I'm done with this. So he got to sleep in the big bed. And he was such a good boy. He's totally house trained, very sweet. He did cuddle with me for a minute, and we went to sleep that way, but when I woke up this morning, he had moved off the bed onto his own space, so
0: okay.
4: He's not a bed hog. He's great.
0: Gets yeah, and if everybody. You're watching on video right now, he is a little anxious, but yeah. That makes
4: yeah.
0: sense.
4: Yeah, I mean, totally.
0: Strange place.
4: Yeah.
0: Chuck the promo guy's right here. That can raise anybody's anxiety level.
4: He might like a treat.
6: I know it takes so much.
4: He's a very gentle treat taker. I had a treat in my hand this morning, and with my other hand, I went to boop his snoot, and he thought I had a treat on the tip of my finger, and so he so sweetly tried to take my finger. And it, you could tell he was like, are you sure?
0: It gave you a love nibble?
4: Yeah.
0: Okay. So is he ready to go? I mean, has he already been neutered?
4: I have not inspected the undercarriage, so.
0: All right. Well, I mean, if you've got him at 3 to 4 years, then.
4: He still needs to be neutered.
0: Okay.
4: Confirmed.
0: All right.
4: Yep. So.
0: All right.
4: You know, sit.
0: So let's call Betsy and see if we can find a place for.
4: Don't know sit yet.
0: You can change the name. You can just call him. You can just call him Terry if you want to.
4: Call him Sue.
1: Can't call him. Yeah, I guess he could.
4: A boy
1: call
4: named
1: him Sue.
4: Sue.
0: Mm-hmm. Okay.
1: How do you do?
4: Thank you very much.
0: Just don't call him late for dinner. 501-725-0250. Anything going on this weekend at the shelter?
4: Hopefully, lots of.
0: Hopefully,
4: I suspect that next weekend they'll be closed Saturday in observance of Labor Day. I don't know that for sure. I'll confirm, but okay. That's what they usually do: is close the Saturday before because they're already closed to the public on Monday.
0: Okay, fingers crossed for him. Everything's pointing in the right direction with this guy.
4: Yeah, he's a wonderful dog.
0: He just needs a place to call his own.
4: Yeah.
0: Okay.
4: Yeah.
0: The Point Studios is not it.
1: Oh, well, Wesley has a good point. He said it's too hot to be energetic right now.
0: It's not in here, though.
4: Yeah,
0: it's
4: fair
0: like
4: point.
0: 70 degrees fair in point. Here.
4: But like, truly, it seems that he only has one speed, and it's leisurely.
0: Okay, that is a rare husky indeed.
4: I'm telling you.
0: Okay.
4: Yeah. I mean, you know, and you never know. He's been in a weird environment.
0: Right.
4: You know, he definitely is going to need time to decompress.
0: This is a great way for you to go talk about the 3-3-3.
4: Yes, that's what I was about to say. In 3 weeks, he's probably going to find his voice. Because I've seen so many fosters that it's the 3-week mark when they suddenly start making all kinds of noise. You know, 3 days, 3 weeks, 3 months is the kind of the general timeline where we tend to see, it's not an exact science, but we tend to see certain shifts in behavior and you know, just demeanor as they get used to you, adjust to the new routine, you know, figure out that they're in a good place and they're going to be all right. You know, it takes time to adjust. We can't explain to them what's going on.
0: And I think that 3-3-3 works both ways because it's always been from our focal point to the dog
4: right.
0: or the cat. But it's also you getting adjusted to them. You've changed the environment for yourself.
4: Absolutely.
0: I mean, we do this for our kids.
4: Mm-hmm.
0: Mm-hmm. Till they hit those teen years and then everything goes sideways again. But that's okay. All right, so he's ready to go, except for?
4: Yeah.
0: Okay. So call Betsy, 501-725-0250, and get down to the shelter, 4500 Kramer Street.
4: Yep.
0: Anything else you want to add?
4: Adopt, don't shop, baby.
0: Okay, there we go. Let's get a hold of Betsy. Let's find a place for Tiramisu. He's a really easygoing, very quiet, very laid back husky, if you can believe it.
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3: Say it.
2: Nope.
3: What was the commercial for?
1: It was a 10-minute commercial for real estate.
3: Wow.
1: Yeah. Don't you know that was a hard one to write?
2: 10 minutes.
1: 10 minutes. About real estate in New York City.
2: Did we mention it's got 6 bathrooms?
3: Look at these granite countertops.
2: Right.
3: His and hers sinks. Dual vanities.
1: Open floor plan, so when I'm in the kitchen cooking, I can keep an eye on the kids.
3: Wow, look at these floors.
1: Luxury vinyl plank flooring.
3: Are these the original floors?
1: Double pane windows.
3: Put down just yesterday.
1: A gas fireplace with a remote control. Birthdays, Daniel Stern, 69. Jennifer
3: Wet
1: Coolidge.
3: Bandits.
1: Jennifer Coolidge, 65. Somebody said yesterday, I saw this... Somebody on the text line or something I saw. Home Alone 2 is going to hit differently this year. Because Tim Curry the other day, Brenda Fricker, the pigeon lady.
3: My son Robert's listening. I just texted.
1: And Catherine O'Hara. We lost them all this year.
2: Mm-hmm.
1: So, yeah. Daniel Stern, 69. Jennifer Coolidge, 65. Shania Twain. Chuck.
3: Shania Twain, yes, it's her birthday.
2: How old is she?
1: It's like he's never played this game before.
3: She's 61.
1: Oh, you're right. Billy Boyd from Lord of the Rings.
3: Billy Boyd. Which one is Billy Boyd?
1: Wasn't he his character? Merry
3: and Pippin.
1: Yeah.
3: Merry is going to be 48.
2: Mm.
1: 58. Jack Black.
3: 56.
1: Oh, 57. Well done. Uh-huh. Leanne Rimes, 44. Dawn, you had a birthday?
2: Yeah. Armie Hammer, you know, the man from Uncle, is 40. Kyle Massey from That's So Raven, 35. And Honey Boo Boo. How old do you think Honey Boo Boo is now?
1: 43.
2: What?
3: 28.
2: She's 21. I thought she was older, too.
3: You know, we were just talking, giving Betsy a hard time about... She said something that was the most middle-aged thing that we'd ever heard her say.
1: On the doorstep of middle-aged.
3: Yes.
1: Talking about
3: this
1: kids.
3: This is Honey Boo Boo. Yeah. These people being celebrities. This is where my middle-agedness really comes
2: from. Your middle-agedness?
1: Yeah.
3: Really shines through. I'm like, what are we doing?
1: You're not wrong.
3: I'm like, you know, Sheriff Justice, what in the hell is the world coming to?
2: Oh, my goodness, you're so old.
1: Salt Bowl, annual Saline County rivalry between Benton Bryant, starting a kickoff at 7 o'clock, Hornet Stadium in Bryant. Tonight's theme, Stars, Stripes, and Friday Night, celebrating America's 250th birthday. It's going to be a big time. One of our coworkers down the hall here is really psyched about this because both of his daughters are involved in the game tonight. So he is—he's going to be doing that parent thing.
3: Oh, talk about HB.
1: Yes, yeah. And I told him, I said, "Hey, man, I just want you to text me when the tears start flowing." Yeah. And he's like, "No, man, I'll be good." Yeah. I said, "All right, let's just go with that."
3: Yeah, Dawn, girls are in Bryant's band.
1: Yes. Do we have any traffic information?
2: We have a stalled vehicle as you are going over the 430 area right there. It's northbound, so exit 9, but it's blocking the off ramp. So the right two lanes of the off-ramp are closed at the moment because of that. So if you're trying to take that right there before the bridge, you're not going to be able to do that because it's blocked off. So you're going to have to go around the bridge go around the horn, come back around. We do have that accident that the text line told us about this morning that is over on Markham and Beechwood. Keeping an eye on that. The right lane is blocked. They have emergency crews on hand at the moment. And a couple people saying that it is slow going over on 630. So if you happen to be in that area too, watch the brake lights. 501-614-9410.
1: 15 minutes out from your chance to go see Whiskey Myers, September 10th, First Security Amphitheater downtown. It's going to be a big show. 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

Honestly, if you win the tickets to go see Whiskey Myers, I'm pretty sure you can wear just about whatever you want. It's 808 Rick and Dawn. Check the promo guide. Happy Friday, everybody. We'll give you a chance to go to that show. September 10th, First Security Amphitheater downtown. In about 6, 7, 8 minutes. Good morning, you beautiful people.

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2: I think you did great. Nothing rude about anything you just said.
1: There you go.
2: 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Checking your forecast today. Sunshine 90 tomorrow. Sunshine 90. Mid-90s on Sunday. Could more get a little above that on Monday, but we'll see. Maybe not.
3: We've got clouds,
2: a little drop of sunshine, 75. What?
3: Don, you couldn't see it, but did you hear him? He just clapped out of just... A random clap. He's talking about good feet, and then he just... What was that?
2: I don't know.
3: From the ground up.
2: Why do you have to question it?
3: Was there a bug? Was there a mosquito?
2: Maybe. Yeah, let's go with that, Chuck. There was a ginormous flying insect. All right, see? You got one. All right. Whiskey Myers. Going to be in town September the 10th. First Security Amphitheater. You could go to the show.
0: Ready to play? It's time for Rick and Dawn's game show to go on The Point 94.1.
2: All right, Dawn, I'm going to tell you on the front end right now before we spin your nearly impossible wheel, your wheel of nearly impossible trivia. Chuck and I are spectators. Okay,
1: yes, so we're not guess, Chuck.
3: Fine.
1: You can write down your answer.
2: What is this, match game?
3: Like I would anyway. Play yourself.
2: Every now and then, Dawn, even the players on the field become spectators.
1: So I also need to let you know, the text line, people have sent me a message saying that they are looking at issues with the text line this morning. So just in case, just letting you know. But according to a recent survey, over 75% of us admitted to knowing very little about this subject.
2: Every morning, Chuck.
3: It could be.
2: Every, right? Stairs in New York City.
1: It is not car mechanics.
2: All right, text in. If you're just playing for fun, let us know when you do text in. Text in to win, 501-614-9410.
1: We already have an answer.
2: I can't even remember the question. 75% of us said we know very little about this.
1: Over 75% of us admitted to knowing very little about.
2: Okay, I'm going to go ahead and give you Rick's answer. Women.
3: Politics.
1: No, you and Hero both said women. No, it is not the inner workings of a woman's mind, Gator. Or Scott. No, this is not for men only, Matt.
2: Three out of four of us say that we...
1: Admit we know very little about this.
2: There's a ton of stuff I know nothing about.
1: Yeah, well...
2: Don't ask me to math it, because I'm not doing it.
1: It's not rocket science. So, over 75% of Americans admit to knowing very little about U.S. history.
2: Oh, well, okay.
1: No, now we're talking about which came first, the chicken or the egg. No.
2: Order both from Amazon and see which one gets there.
1: Really?
2: Yeah.
1: It's probably going to be the chicken. Wait, can you order chickens from Amazon?
3: Hey. Well, maybe not live.
1: I have to go look and see.
2: I ordered an egg and a rotisserie chicken. U.S. history. All right.
1: U.S. history.
2: Okay. Very good. Yeah.
1: And it was over within four guesses. So
2: U.S.
1: I was like, wow.
2: U.S. history was?
1: Yep.
2: Okay.
1: That's amazing. U.S. history.
3: U.S. history.
1: U.S. history, yeah. Apparently we know a lot about other people's stuff, but not our own. Did you write that down, Chuck?
3: Yeah, I write it. No.
1: I thought you were going to write your guesses down.
2: See, I just get to be a spectator. I just get to watch you two do your thing.
3: I'm mad.
2: About?
3: I'm not her. She's like, don't you even. I'm like,
1: that's because the last three times we've had one on a Friday, you've come in and you've gotten it right within like 2 seconds.
3: Well,
1: and then I've had to pretend that that wasn't the answer, Chuck.
2: You don't have to pretend, Dawn. Just play the game.
1: Mm-hmm.
2: Okay. 8:22. Sorry to ruin it for you.
1: Man.
2: How about new?
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0: Could you? Dawn, could you actually do 20 push-ups if you...
1: No.
0: Okay.
2: 8:36, Rick and Dawn in the morning.
0: Happy Friday, everybody. Happier Friday.
1: I have a legitimate medical reason also. For real, no joke. Just found out that my right shoulder, I have a degenerative tear in the backside of the arm. Like, couldn't figure out why I've been hurting for months, and finally when I got it looked at, and they're like, oh, hey. Surprise!
0: Okay.
1: So all those purses I've been carrying, having to put on the left shoulder now.
0: You have to buy left-handed handbags.
1: Right. Mm-hmm. I have to buy all new purses.
0: Okay.
1: Mr. Parker did not fall for that.
0: Think so. I've got to get all new purses. What?
1: Right.
0: How about you just get the new ones out of the third closet? Let's start there.
1: We don't know about those. Shh.
0: All right. Do we have any traffic information?
1: 501-614-9410.
0: Congratulations to Penny. She's on her way to the show. Going to go see Whiskey Myers September 10th. Down there at the First Security Amphitheater downtown. It's going to be a fun time waiting to hear back from Penny. By the way, so the first commercial to ever air on a radio station aired on this day, 1922. 10-minute real estate commercial for the Queensboro Realty Company promoting the Hawthorne Court Apartments in Jackson Heights, Queens.
1: You found it?
0: I didn't find the commercial. But the apartment buildings are still there.
1: That's wild.
0: Yeah.
1: That's some pretty good brownstones.
0: No, they're just really cool apartments.
1: Yeah. Billy.
0: What?
1: Billy said he's had his shoulders rebuilt 3 times. Each one only has one tendon left attached with a screw.
0: He's pretty much Iron Man.
1: Right?
0: Yeah.
1: Like, ow.
0: It's from all those baseballs you threw as an umpire. It's catching up to you. I can almost guarantee that that never happened.
1: I was not the ump, though. No. I was the pitcher.
0: Okay.
1: For real.
0: In baseball?
1: Well, softball in high school, and we were practicing with a baseball one day, and I got hit. Line drive to the forehead. I caught it before I blacked out, but yeah, I ended up with 2 black eyes and a huge knot in the middle of my forehead that still had the threads from the ball imprinted on it. It was very embarrassing. What? It's true.
0: It sounds like a scene from a rom-com.
1: I mean, it just...
0: I'm not... and look, I can, quite frankly, I've been smacked in the face by baseballs a lot. I've had my nose broken twice. Last time was 2013. I too got a couple of black eyes.
1: See?
0: Yeah, it happens. What were you doing playing softball with a baseball?
1: No, we were practicing and so couldn't find a softball.
0: Oh,
1: so
0: okay. That was your first mistake.
1: Yep.
0: Which has always been something curious to all of us is that softballs are not soft.
1: No.
0: Baseballs are definitely not soft. Okay. Well, you taking a baseball to the forehead does explain a lot.
1: Really?
0: Well,
1: let's not talk about the 2 accidents I had and the concussion I got from knee boarding. This, children, is why we don't do dangerous things.
0: It just activates a different part of your brain every time something traumatic happens.
1: Right? Just smack this side, smack that side.
0: Man, glad you're all right. This happened last week?
1: No.
0: Skinner, coming your way next. Don't go far.
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1: If you could live in your sense.

0: love Vice. Def Leppard's from the Point 94.1. Rick and Dawn in the morning. Congratulations to one Travis Woods. Just got qualified for that really nice getaway to Nashville.
1: Very nice.
0: Go see the Razorbacks and the Commodores. Arkansas versus Vanderbilt, October 17th. Spend a couple of days there in Nashville with your hotel covered. All kinds of good stuff. Drawing for that, by the way, coming up a week from today. Hey, I want to say something. I want it noted for the record. In no way, shape, or form was I implying anything negative towards our lovely co-host about getting hit in the head with a baseball. All right?
1: Rob thought it was pretty funny.
0: I'm speaking from personal experience because I have been plunked, clunked, and smacked in the face with plenty of baseballs. What it does is it seems to activate a part of your brain you didn't know you were there, which is why I know what the number 7 tastes like.
1: Yes, purple. Mm-hmm.
0: And I also know what yellow sounds like. And the number 5 smells like. Mm-hmm. So, yeah. I mean, it's amazing I have any teeth in my head at all. How many times I've been hitting the... And then some guy called and said, have y'all never heard of gloves? Well, that's fine. We have. But sometimes when that ball's coming at your face, you don't have time.
1: He did not sound like Gomer Pyle.
2: Have y'all never heard of gloves?
0: Yeah, but sometimes you can't get your hand up there quick enough.
1: No, it was a fastball.
0: Yes, very fast.
2: Have y'all never heard of gloves?
0: So...
1: All-Star game is this weekend, starting at 3:30 on Sunday. If you want to come out, starts with the Home Run Derby, and then the games after that at Bernard Hall.
0: She's talking about the Men's Senior Baseball League, the Woodbat League here in town, which I played in that league for a very long time. Very, very long time.
1: Yes.
0: Like one day out there at PA, ball took a funny hop off the grass, smacked me right in the mouth. I didn't know I had any teeth.
1: Oh, my goodness.
0: Yeah, it was gritty.
1: Smacked you clean in the mouth.
0: Yep. Yep, all because of Brett Hovorka.
1: Brett what?
0: Brett, the guy that was playing shortstop.
1: Hovorka?
0: Mm-hmm. Everybody knows Brett, Dawn. Everybody.
1: I thought you said something out of Harry Potter for a minute. I wasn't sure what you said.
0: No, Brett wasn't in Harry Potter.
1: Not Abracadabra or whatever it is.
0: No, I've got a big, huge scar between my eyes from some stupid bicycle accident in college.
1: Yes, Mike, the baseball kept getting bigger. Then it hit me.
0: Then it hit me. Yeah. Yeah.
1: I don't mind people laughing about it now. At the time, I was a little bit angry.
0: Well, it does kind of make you, mad. It's like when you're going at the house and you open a cupboard door on your face.
1: Mm-hmm.
0: And don't tell me you haven't done that because we know you have because everybody has. You just open the cabinet and then bang, and you're like, oh, man. And then you punch the cabinet. Like, it's somehow the cabinet's fault.
1: I mean, I don't punch anything anymore.
0: Because last time I did, I tore my rotator cuff.
1: Yeah, that hurts. But I do still break my pinky toes, so I can't, you know, can't say anything. But when you're short, you have to kind of make sure that other people don't leave the cabinet doors open. Because that's also happened.
0: Yeah, because of the boss and what she's going through with her situation, I've got to keep walking through the house, making sure dog toys aren't in her pathway.
1: Or dogs.
0: Well, they're pretty good about getting out of the way, but, you know, some of those dog toys are very hard to see. and down goes Frazier right there in the
1: especially
0: dining room.
1: At night. Yeah, you don't have your glasses on. You don't know.
0: Well, okay, the first rule of Fight Club, Dawn, is to put your glasses on when you get up.
1: No, sometimes you don't know where your glasses are either.
0: You do make every day eventful.
1: Mm-hmm.
0: Now I know why Mr. Parker bought himself a truck for Mother's Day.
1: Billy said it's like closing the truck door with your finger in it.
0: Well, I did that once.
1: Ugh.
0: It wasn't a truck. It was a Ford Maverick.
1: Ugh.
0: That door weighed 600 pounds.
1: Legos in the shag carpet. That's why we don't have shag carpet anymore.
0: See?
1: And when they try to bring it back, I'm going to be like, no.
0: Nope. Shag carpet was, you know, we talk about the stuff that's in your ductwork.
1: Mm-hmm.
0: There is no telling what was ever in that shag carpet.
1: Buried all the way down to the bottom of it.
0: Oh, my word. Blech. I mean, you could probably find a slice of pizza that somebody dropped in 1973.
1: Ah. Yes, Della. That is the truth. When you're short, there's a lot of things you have to watch out for.
0: Yeah. Robert Irwin Jewelers, by the way, got it going on. Now's the time, and I know it sounds crazy. It's like, come on, Rick, it's still August. Yeah, it's never too early to start thinking about Christmas gifts. And they've got a store full. They've got two stores full of them. McKay Mall, the Diamond Showroom, Cantrell West, Pleasant Ridge Town Center next to Fresh Market. Get out there and start looking at some spark. Go idea hunting. If you go out to the one there on Cantrell West, go talk to Nikki with 2Ks. She'll get you set up, give you some great ideas on stocking stuffers and stuff to get for him, stuff to get for her. And 40 years of experience, they do know what they're talking about. Especially if you're planning an engagement. They'll get you fixed up with your own engagement ring from an idea, picture, drawing, whatever the case may be. You just pick out your loose stone or stones and let their craftsmen go to work for you. You can also window shop like Dawn does at rijewelers.com.
1: I told you before, they've answered questions for me online. Like there's a little chat box over in the corner.
0: Yeah.
1: You ask them a question, they'll pop back up and give you an answer. So like if you have a question, you're trying to, you know, be quiet about buying somebody a gift and you want to ask questions without them going, Life360 said you were at Robert Irwin Jewelers. You can do that. They will do all of it.
0: Incognito jewelry shopping?
1: Yes.
0: Well, why not? That's probably how Mr. Parker bought that truck for Mother's Day.
1: Oh, it was very incognito. He said, do you want to stay here while I go get the oil changed? Yeah. I'm doing that again.
0: Well, the good news is I got my oil changed. You did? Yeah. They changed my truck while I was there as well.
1: It's like the woman, I don't know if you've seen the video, she said she couldn't get her husband to agree to get a new car for her. So she went to the dealership, and then she called him and she said, hey, we need 4 new tires. Are you good with that? And he said, yeah. So she came home with a new car.
0: Yeah, well, I bought 4 tires. The car was free.
1: Mm-hmm. Yeah. The tires are on a payment plan.
0: Girl math. All right, Dawn, okay, listen. Well, hope you guys have a great weekend. We'll see you Monday.
1: Okay. We'll do something nice for somebody and go jewelry shopping. Bye.
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0: Panama. Van Halen from the Point, 94.1917. Checking the forecast for today. Man, it's a lot cloudier than I think it was supposed to be. But the cooler temperatures feel nice. Today's high around 90. Around 90 tomorrow. Mid-90s for Sunday. Possibly upper 90s Monday. We'll see how this works out. Right now, cloudy, 78.
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0: Cleta Ford with a little Ozzy Osbourne on the Point 94.1. Yeah, it's always an interesting morning when Kennedy walks in the studio chuckling.
1: And Jeff Allen also. But yeah, no, we're learning things about the computer system we've had for 3 months by watching YouTube videos.
0: Yeah, I think, honestly, for most of us, I think we've hit our saturation point.
1: Yeah, yeah. Yeah. Happy Friday, by the way.
0: Yes, it is a happy Friday.
1: Now, what is this about? I heard Dawn and you say something a couple minutes ago about having to put your glasses on in the middle of the night when you get up. I never do that.
0: Okay. Well, you don't have dogs.
1: Oh, okay.
0: All right. So I said that, you know, with the boss, with what's going on with her, I've got to walk around, kick dog toys out of the way because I don't want her tripping over one of them or stepping on one of them and making things worse. But... And then Dawn said, yeah, that could happen to me. Like, when you get up in the middle of the night, you don't put your glasses on. And I'm like, well, if you've got dog toys,
1: yeah,
0: you probably ought to do that.
1: Gotcha. Okay, that makes sense.
0: Yeah, you don't put your glasses on when you get up to go do something in the middle of the night?
1: No, I don't.
0: Golly.
1: Yeah, it could be dangerous.
0: I guess it depends on what I'm doing.
1: That might be why the floor's wet sometimes in the morning. Just kidding.
0: I never saw that. Yeah, and then, I have to put my glasses, so, you know, you've got the side table,
1: yep.
0: And then I had to put my glasses on the dresser.
1: Why'd you keep knocking them off?
0: Yes.
1: Yeah.
0: Because one
1: morning.
0: And
1: then you step on them.
0: Yes, that's exactly what happened. And
1: yeah, I've done that.
0: I'm feeling around for some, you know, to turn something off, and I'm like, oh, where's my glasses? And I'm like, stepping on them, it's ridiculous.
1: Yep. Oh, it's the fun of getting old.
0: No, it isn't. It is not for the timid. It is not for the weak-hearted or the weak-minded.
1: Agreed.
0: So, there we go.
1: Okay. Happy Friday.
0: You're in a good mood.
1: I'm always in a good mood.
0: We'll see if we can change
1: Well, I haven't been here long enough yet, you know.
0: I was going to say, we'll see if we can change
1: I come in here in a great mood at, you know, 9, 10 o'clock in the morning. By 3, I don't know.
0: There's time for that to change.
1: All right. No, the 3 o'clock is the escape from all the other...
0: Yeah, no kidding.
1: Yeah.
0: It is fun getting in here and mixing it up with these guys. So, all right.
1: Well, you have a great weekend.
0: I'll have a great weekend.
1: I'll be back at 3.
0: And I'm going to see you in a few minutes.
1: Yes.
0: When we walk down the hall.
1: Yeah.
0: Okay.
1: Yeah. I'll be here.
0: Well, have a great Friday.
1: I live here. You know, you might as well just stick a rollaway bed or a cot.
0: Is that your bedroom
1: something.
0: Suit that's set up in the conference room?
1: I wonder whose that was. It should be.
0: All right. I
1: think Terry did that for me because she wants me to, you know, get more stuff done.
0: There's a beautiful French provincial bedroom suit down there. Like,
1: there's a lot of cameras in this building. I don't know if I want to stay down there or not.
0: None in that room. Now we know why you're watching so much YouTube. All right.
1: I'm out.
0: 9:45. Brian Adams coming your way next. I'll see you back here tomorrow morning at 7. Dawn and I with you Monday, bright and early at 6 to get the work week underway. But we're not going to talk about that. Hey, let's see what's happening. Today's Catfish Day.
2: Oh, heck yeah.
0: At Capitol Smokehouse and Grill. 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We'll see you back here tomorrow morning. Until then, have a great day, everybody.
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0: The Point, 94.1, Central Arkansas, classic rock station. That's Def Leppard. Little hysteria on your Friday. It is Friday. TGIF, it's 10:09. Yeah, welcome to the weekend kickoff. I got Bad Company on the way next for you. And I wanted to go ahead and put this out there first thing this morning. If you happen to stop by Rodney's Cycle House today, please wish Miss Donna a very happy birthday. Yeah, it's out there now. Let's talk about the Labor Day weekend. It's next weekend, the last holiday weekend of the summer, and a lot of people have got plans already, going to the lake, a backyard barbecue, pool party. You know, the Labor Day weekend has always been a traditional time for family and friends to spend time and have some fun. It's also become a deadly time. Drunk drivers endanger themselves and others. 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And people will be watching. If you do that, you could have severe consequences like going to jail, losing your license, paying all the court costs, attorney fees, and fines. It could easily cost you thousands of dollars. 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Enjoy the holiday weekend, but think before you drink. If you have drinks, you know, call a rideshare, call a friend. Just don't get behind the wheel. Drive sober or get pulled over. It's a message from the Arkansas Highway Safety Office.
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1: 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We got an actual news headline here, and you get to fill in the blank. Tell me what's missing on The Point text line, 501-614-9410. First correct choice gets Friday bragging rights. Here's your headline. Drunk driver tries to hide from police in blank. Drunk driver tries to hide from police in blank. Was it A, a zoo, B, a nativity scene, or C, a bounce house? We'll come back with the right answer after this on The Point.
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1: All right, let's wrap up your hole in the headline. Drunk driver tries to hide from police in blank. A zoo, a nativity scene, or a bounce house? Okay. Pierce. Congratulations, Pierce. You get Friday bragging rights. Way to go. Now, the honor roll, Gremlin Mark, 4 out of 5 this week on on answers. You were good. Kevin, 26. Sherwood, Jake. Mary, Brad, Terry, Kisa, Linda, 13. Heather and Josh. They all guessed B. A man in England, a suspected drunk driver, tried to escape the police by hiding. After he crashed his car, he tried to hide from police in a large shed that housed a nativity scene. Well, he didn't blend in. with the three wise men. Point 94.1.

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0: Time Rock and Roll, Bob Seger, 1109. I'm Jeff Allen. I got Whitesnake coming up. I got some Queen on the way. Speaking of Queen, there is some rumbling that Queen might take the stage later this year. Roger Daltrey says the organizers of the benefit Stand By Me, Bob Harris, A Celebration of Life and Music, happening December 2nd at London's Royal Albert Hall. He's one of the performers. He said the organizers have been talking to the band. And, of course, they reached out to Queen, who had no comment. But Roger Daltrey did have a funny comment about this. Just listen to what Roger Daltrey had to say about it.
1: They might have trouble with their singer, but I said, oh, you've got a singer, I'll sing songs. You know, I could sing those songs and stand on my bloody head, you know.
0: Well, if you didn't understand that, Roger Daltrey says they might have trouble with their singer, but I said, oh, you got a singer, I'll sing the songs. You know, I could sing those songs standing on my head. Queen with Roger Daltrey? It could happen. Who knows? Let's talk about something that is happening at Oaklawn, the Boats and Bucks 3 giveaway. 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

0: The Point, 94.1, Central Arkansas' classic rock station. Yeah, don't talk to strangers, Rick Springfield. It's 11:36. I'm Jeff Allen. Got the Scorpions on the way next. And The Point, 94.1, wants to send you to Nashville to see the Razorbacks take on Vanderbilt. Get you two tickets to the game October 17th. Two nights hotel, Nashville attractions pass for two, and a Music City gift bag. So be listening for the hog call. Be the ninth caller when you hear it. You'll qualify to win from Nashville Music City and The Point, 94.1.
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0: All right, before we kick off this long block of classic rock, we got a big traffic issue in Hot Springs. If you're on Highway 7270, the bypass into Hot Springs, you might want to get off and consider another route, especially if you're going westbound, because they're diverting traffic off at Carpenter Dam Road. They've got the interstate closed off there. So it's got 128 is a parking lot. It's backed up almost to Malvern Avenue already from that diversion. And the reason that's closed is because we have an accident at exit 5 affecting all westbound lanes. That's Central Avenue, and they've got the freeway closed there. So you got two major backups. If you add them together from Central Avenue to Malvern Avenue, it's all heavy and slow traffic being diverted off of 270. So you might want to think about taking another route westbound. You're the Scorpions on The Point, 94.1.

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Here's Everlong.

0: The Point, 94.1 live and local. Before we get to the All Request Lunch Hour, we do have a traffic issue on 440 westbound, right at exit 1, Springer Avenue. We have a truck pulling a trailer that looks like something happened to the front end of the truck, causing it to jackknife. It's blocking the slow middle lane, and it's partially in the left lane. They are letting vehicles around it on the inside shoulder. So it's basically one lane. That's got it backed up onto the ramp off of 530, and it's going to keep backing up till they get that cleared. So, yeah, that's if you got to take 440, I'd consider another way around.
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0: 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Central Arkansas Classic Rock Station. Huey Lewis and the News. If this is it, that one for Toby on the All Request Lunch Hour. We started with that Def Leppard Rock of Ages for James. Thank you very much for checking in today. The All Request Lunch Hour brought to you by the Good Feet Store. Get the Good Feet feeling today. The Good Feet Store in Conway off Elsinger Boulevard next to Target in Benton off I-30 in the shops at Benton next to All Aboard. We got some Guns N' Roses on the way next. Lots of requests today. Good stuff, too. 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

0: 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Running with the Devils, some classic early Van Halen, that one for Aaron. And before we go any further, let's take another call. 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

0: 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There's a little Martin Briley for you, 12:32. 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

0: 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Central Arkansas's classic rock station, Under Pressure, Queen and David Bowie. It's 12:43. Let's see. Coming up next, I got Supertramp for you. Got some Fleetwood Mac on the way, too. Stick around for that. Still haven't played the Hog Call. So when you hear that, you know the Point 94.1 wants to send you to Nashville to see the Razorbacks take on Vanderbilt. Two tickets to the game, October 17th, two nights hotel, Nashville Attractions Pass for two, and a Music City gift bag could all be yours. Be listening for that Hog Call. Be the ninth caller when you hear it. You'll be the next qualifier. From Nashville Music City and the Point 94.1.
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0: All right, Laura asked if I could play a little Supertramp. We can do that now on the Point 94.1.

The Point, 94.1, Central Arkansas's classic rock station. You make love and fun. 1255, Bachman wanted a song. Let's see. Steve wanted this one from Queensryche on The Point, 94.1.

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0: 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Central Arkansas's classic rock station, Fly to the Angels at Slaughter. It's 112. We had the hog call before that, so let's go to the phone. And we're looking for caller 9. Hello, The Point, 94.1.
1: Hey, Jeff?
0: Yeah.
1: What caller am I?
0: You're caller number 9.
1: Oh, awesome, man. I've been trying to get hooked up on this for a week now.
0: Who am I talking to?
1: It's Mark Smith.
0: All right, Mark, congratulations. You're qualified now for the trip to Nashville to see the Razorbacks take on Vanderbilt. Get you 2 tickets to the game October 17th, 2 nights hotel, the Nashville Attractions Pass for 2, and the Music City gift bag. The winner's going to get all that. Be listening again for that hog call later today. Be the 9th caller when you hear it. You'll be qualified from Nashville Music City in The Point, 94.1.
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At least the music isn't. The Point 94.1. No repeat workday. 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
1: All right. Pair of tickets for grabs for Whiskey Myers coming to First Security Amphitheater on September 10th. You can win them if you're the first person to call and give me a correct answer to a trivia question. And here's your question. This day in 1968, I'm going to give you a few details here. This day in 1968, the Beatles recorded a new song. Now, the new song was named after Frank Sinatra's sister-in-law. Can you tell me what new song the Beatles recorded this day in 1968? The name of the song, Point 94.1.
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1: Okay, this day in 1968, the Beatles recorded a new song. It was named after Frank Sinatra's sister-in-law. Little Beatles trivia for you on this Friday. 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
15: Hey, Jeff, get an answer?
1: No.
15: Would that have been Dear Prudence?
1: Yes, it would be. Who am I talking to?
15: This is Jeffrey.
1: Okay, Jeffrey. Yeah, this day in 68, the Beatles recorded Dear Prudence. John Lennon wrote the song, named after Mia Farrow's sister. Mia Farrow, of course, was married to Frank Sinatra. Point 94.1.

0: 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We have a big traffic mess. This is going to impact a lot. It's going on right now. The actual incident is on I-30 right at the North Interchange. It's got traffic backed up in front of the big churches, almost back to Spring Hill Drive on I-40, back to Lakeview, almost to McCain on I-57. What has happened? There is a tractor trailer that is wedged under the bridge, and that will be the ramp that's going on to I-40 off I-30. It's wedged under that overpass, and it's on the side, so it looks like the inside lane's open, but it's definitely causing some big backups there in the North Interchange. That's going to be a mess for a while.
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1: This song, which is also from the last album, tells the story of how we recorded it and what went wrong when we did it. It happened in Switzerland. The song's thing called Smoke on the Water.

0: The Point, 94.1 live and local, A Little Deep Purple on your Friday, Smoke on the Water. Played that today because this day in 1973, Deep Purple got a gold record for Smoke on the Water. One of the only gold records they ever got was for Smoke on the Water. They did get gold records for some of their compilation albums, you know, and, you know, special editions. But yeah, Smoke on the Water. Certified gold this day in 1973 after selling over 2 million copies. Pretty lofty for that band. 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Before we go any further, let's talk about traffic. We got a big mess in the North Interchange. We have traffic moving, but it's very heavy and slow. We have a tractor trailer that was pulling an oversized load, and he went underneath the overpass from 30 onto 40 westbound and got stuck. So he was traveling westbound. It's backed up all the way to McCain on 57. It's backed up almost to Spring Hill on I-40. That whole North Interchange is pretty much a parking lot right now because of this tractor trailer that's stuck under this overpass. And I'm watching the camera. It's going to take them a while to get that cleared. So I just avoid that North Interchange westbound, you know, for right now. Got Collective Soul coming up next on The Point.
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0: The Point, 94.1, Central Arkansas' classic rock station. Give me three steps, Lynyrd Skynyrd, 243. I'm Jeff Allen. I got Guns N' Roses coming up next. We have got some progress on that accident that was in the North Interchange, I-40 westbound. It looks like they've managed to back the truck and trailer up a little bit. It is, before the whole truck was visible, now it's not on the camera, so it looks like they're making some progress on that. But in front of the big churches, it is still a parking lot backed up all the way to McCain on I-57. And I saw a post from the DOT that said crews are on the way to inspect the bridge. Let's hope there's no damage, because if they have to close that overpass, that is the overpass from I-30 onto I-40 westbound. A lot of cars use that. And if they have to close that off for any reason, it'll be a big mess this afternoon. But right now, traffic is still using the overpass, and it looks like they're backing the truck up a little bit. So there's progress. It's still not completely cleared, but it's a start. Guns N' Roses next on The Point.
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0: All right, Mike's on the way for you next. He'll keep an eye on that traffic for you. Again, avoid the North Interchange westbound if you can. It's a parking lot. It's going to be that way for a while. 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
1: It's Friday and time to play the Friday edition of Remember That Year. Trivia game, three clues, song, movie, headline. You try to figure out the year they have in common. Get it right today, you get bragging rights for not only today, Friday, but for the whole weekend. So bonus bragging rights today if you can figure out what year these three things have in common, starting with this song. Second clue, a movie.
2: You know my father.
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2: They want to get mixed up in the family business? It's not personal. It's strictly business.
1: And third clue is a headline.
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5: The Democratic National Committee is located in the Watergate office building.
1: Okay, three pretty good clues for the year. Alice Cooper's School's Out, the song, The Godfather, the original movie, the movie clue, and the Watergate break-in was the headline. So what year do you think that was? If you know, text me, 501-614-9410.
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6: All right, let's see if you figured out today's Remember That Year trivia challenge. 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
7: You know my father.
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7: 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It's not personal. It's strictly business.
9: Five people have been arrested and charged with breaking into the headquarters of the Democratic National Committee in the middle of the night.
10: The Democratic National Committee is located in the Watergate office building.
6: A lot of people knew this one. It was 1972. So if you said 72, good for you. And what are we going to do? We're going to give you bragging rights for Friday, Saturday, and Sunday. So you can go around and tell people you're smart. And if they don't believe you, just have them text me. I'll tell them that you are, okay? So a long list of people that got it right today. I didn't get to write all the names down, but I will text everybody back. Partial list, Logan, Mike P., Chad, William, Rick, Lyle, Curtis, and George. Kendall got it. So did Ellen, Dale, Sherwood, Jake, Brad, Carla, JC, Dustin, and Peyton. Billy number one, Feathers, two Feathers, Gus, Tim, Jay, Mean Hog, Justin, and Carrie. Iris knew it, so did Eric and Tara. Sherwood Nick, Karen number two, Ronnie, Kevin, William, Buck, Clifford, Jerry, Steve, and a bunch of others. A lot of people knew this one today. 1972.

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Point, 94.1, Central Arkansas's classic rock station. 322, we got your lost classics of the day coming up in 10 minutes. We're going to do a double lost classic today. We got Lou Gramm of Foreigner, John Wade of the Babies at Saracen Casino tonight. I'll tell you more about that concert in a minute. And we've got a Babies and a Lou Gramm lost classic for you coming up.

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woke last night to the sound of thunder. How far off, I sat and wondered. Started humming a song from 1962. Ain't it funny how the night moves, when you just don't seem to have as much to lose. Strange how the night moves.

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1: Actually, we are going to do two Lost Classics today because we got two rock and roll superstars in town tonight. So tonight at the all-new Saracen Events Center in Pine Bluff at Saracen Casino, we have Lou Gramm of Foreigner and John Waite of the Babies and Bad English. So we'll do a Lost Classic from the Babies to honor John Waite. And we'll do a Lou Gramm solo hit to honor Lou Gramm. So two Lost Classics today. So we'll kick it off with this one, John Waite and the Babies, Isn't It Time on The Point.

0: The Point 94.1 Lost Classics of the Day. John Waite and the Babies, Isn't It Time? And Lou Gramm of Foreigner with Midnight Blue. And they are in concert tonight together at Saracen Casino Resort in Pine Bluff. And still time to go to the show if you want to go tonight. So Lou Gramm and John Waite tonight, Saracen in Pine Bluff. The show starts at 8. You can still get tickets. 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Little Rock, closest place to play and a great place to see Lou Gramm and John Waite tonight. 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

Live and local, The Point 94.1, Led Zeppelin and The Ocean. And right before that, that was The Hog Call, and Nathan was caller number 9. So Nathan now qualified for the Razorback trip to Nashville to see the Razorbacks battle and beat Vanderbilt. It's on October 17th, and you got about a week left to qualify. We're drawing the winner a week from today, so next Friday at 5 o'clock. So anytime you hear The Hog Call, be caller number 9, qualify for that trip.

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0: Central Arkansas's classic rock station, The Point, 94.1. Bon Jovi, I'll Be There For You. It's 4:09. I'm Mike Kennedy. We got more Razorback tickets to give away, not just the ones to Nashville, but we've got some game tickets for next Saturday, a week from tomorrow, Saturday, September 5th. Razorbacks take on North Alabama. And if you want to get in the drawing for those tickets, it's real simple. Just text the keyword HOGS. 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Get you in the drawing for those tickets. Jeff will draw the winner on Wednesday, and someone will get to go to the Razorback game. Compliments of The Point 94.1. Good luck. Traffic's looking good. I know Jeff had some issues on the roads earlier before 3 o'clock, but everything's looking good right now. I don't see any issues, no backups, no hazards, no accidents. Hopefully it stays that way. If you do see any problems this afternoon, call or text 501-614-9410.
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The Point, 94.1. It's Foreigner and Jukebox Hero. And don't forget, we got Lou Graham of Foreigner and John Wade of the Babies at Saracen Casino tonight. 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

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It's 4:32. We got Mike's match game coming up. We'll play the game right after the Eagles give you the chance to win Whiskey Myers concert tickets today.

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1: Let's play the Friday edition of Mike's Match Game. 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And if you could like and follow them on Facebook, they would love it. Facebook and Instagram. 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Whiskey Myers at the Amphitheater downtown, First Security Amphitheater, September 10th. 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Fill in the blank. The doctor said, I've got a movie star for a patient, and he really loves himself because after I gave him his x-rays, he blanked him. Doctor said, I got a movie star for a patient, and he really loves himself because after I gave him his x-rays, he blanked him. Text your answer for fun, 501-614-9410, or if you want to play for the Whiskey Myers tickets, caller 9, 501-614-9410. Good luck. Point traffic, only thing I see is heavy traffic in the usual spot. That would be 30 westbound, 430 interchange there by Bass Pro. Everything else looking good.
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1: We are playing Mike's Match Game, and we have Whiskey Myers tickets up for grabs. They are at the Amphitheater September 10th, and we got a pair of tickets for Sammy Richardson of Marshall. If he matches today, I've got his answer, so I know the rematch, but let's find out here. Fill in the blank today. The doctor said I got a movie star for a patient. He really loves himself because after I gave him x-rays, he blanked him. So Sammy had a really good answer. He said after he gave him the x-rays, he signed him or autographed him. So, yeah, good answer. Jeff Allen said after he got the x-rays, he framed him. So no match there. Maybe he autographed him, then he framed him. I don't know. Dawn said after he got the x-rays of himself, he kissed him. David said the same thing, kissed him. And Chuck, the promo guy, and I both said autographed, so that is a double match for Sammy. And Sammy wins the Whiskey Myers tickets today.
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It is 4:55. It is Friday, so let's call it. It's officially the weekend, and we'll kick it off with Van Halen.

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1: It's the Friday edition of Stupid News. Things are going to get a little crazy here. Three stupid stories that will make you feel better about yourself. And I had punchlines for the last two stories, but I don't want to get fired, so you've been warned. Stupid News on The Point, brought to you by U.S. Truck Accessories, Conway and Searcy, your number one Central Arkansas source for truck accessories. 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All right, we'll start Stupid News today. In Phoenix, Arizona, a stupid guy was caught speeding past a radar camera, and he didn't want a ticket. So he pulled over, knocked down the camera, and then smashed it with a rock. And at that point, you know, he thought, hey, I destroyed the camera, I'm in the clear, and he took off. What he didn't know was that the camera was connected to the internet and had already live-streamed all of his info to police before he smashed it. Right up to the point where he takes it down and smashes it was live-streamed to police, so they had all the evidence they needed, plus his license number. So not only did he get the ticket, but he was arrested for smashing the camera, and they said it did like $45,000 worth of damage. Wonder if he's going to have to pay for it. I think he probably will have to pay for it. We'll let you know. Next, we'll go to Tulsa. Yeah, we don't get a lot of Tulsa stupid news. We've got a smear campaign in Tulsa, and it's not the kind of smear campaign you're probably thinking of. This one is much more literal. Some guy in Tulsa wearing nothing but a thong has been going around smearing poop on the walls and doors of local businesses. Yeah, a grown man in a thong smearing poop. And if you think that's weird, oh, it gets even weirder. So after this guy smears the poop, he pulls down his thong and waves his dong at the security cameras. That makes for some fun security footage. Wow. We'll let you know if police get their man. And if not, they've got some fun security footage. Maybe they can put some music to it and some happy faces to block out the naughty parts. And you got a video you can post on Facebook. Wonder what song you would use for that. AC/DC? Big Balls? Maybe? I don't know. Balls to the Wall? AC/DC? Or Accept? I don't know. Okay, I'll stop there. Final story, a bizarre story from Florida. Of course it's from Florida. Florida woman arrested for financial fraud, taken to jail during her one phone call, which of course police listen to the calls, right? She mentioned to her friend that she had the money that she stole on her. Actually, it wasn't on her. It was in her. Officers searched her. Found $3,180 cash inside her lady parts. Believe it at that. She's been charged with multiple felony charges, and police say that now that they have the money, it will be returned to its rightful owner. So many jokes. I'm not going to go there. I'm not going to go there, I swear. That is your Daily Dose of Stupid. Stupid News on The Point, 94.1. 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Click on the Stupid News banner, and you got stupid when you need it. And trust me, there's a lot of stupid in the world. Okay, two issues. One up in Conway, Highway 65 northbound. Looks like it's around Pickles Gap. We've got an accident there with some backup. And then 30 westbound, 430 interchange, heavy and slow. Everything else looks good.

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0: Point 94.1 Central Arkansas's classic rock station, Stone Temple Pilots, Interstate Love Song. I'm Mike Kennedy. Hey, we got some tickets for you to go see the Razorbacks next Saturday in Fayetteville, Saturday, September 5th. It's the Razorbacks in North Alabama, and we've got your tickets. You want to get in the drawing for those tickets? Of course you do. 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And we'll get you in the drawing. Jeff will announce the winner Wednesday at noon. Good luck. The keyword again is HOGS, H-O-G-S. 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
2: It wasn't until our 10th president, John Tyler, that a president of the United States would have heard the word dinosaur. And that reason is because dinosaur was not officially entered into the English language until 1842. So that means somebody like George Washington never heard the word dinosaur. That is your totally useless fact of the day. It's brought to you by the Good Feet Store. 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

Point 94.1 Central Arkansas's classic rock station. Pat yourself on the back. We made it. We made it through another week of 2026. Yeah, we did it. Your reward? How about some ZZ Top? Got Me Under Pressure on the Point.

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0: 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Who'll stop the rain? I say don't stop the rain. I say bring the rain. We're still, you know, a little dry from the heat wave we had for the last couple of weeks, so I think we could definitely use a little bit more rain. I know my lawn could definitely use a little bit more rain. How about you?
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0: 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Madeline from Winger from their first album. That song just rocks. Matter of fact, that whole album just rocks. It is your 80s haircut of the day. And if you need more 80s hair bands this weekend, we got you covered. You don't have to worry about it. We've got Dee Snider in the House of Hair. 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